actually an anti-cheating song specifically because of that last verse, but the entire song, you're telling him to cheat, bro. I don't know how you can define it as an anti-cheating song just because of one verse where he's shaming you for it. 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

Hellasoos. You can catch me on Instagram at Hellasoos. That's HellaSoosh. Don't forget, tomorrow morning, Brown Bag is going to have your first shot kicking off those Disneyland tickets. A family four-pack of them are going to be up for grabs, so you want to make sure you stay locked with us right here on Power 106 because it's going to go down all week long. In the meantime, you know my deal. In the words of my good homie, the specialist, two fingers in the air like a player.

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3: 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Exclusive 213. Got my nephew, Nate Dogg, in the house. Nate Dogg, holla at him. Where you at?

0: 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This is Ludacris, and I appreciate everybody rocking with me on this Memorial Day weekend. Now, whether you at the beach, the barbecue, or riding through the city,
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0: 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You're locked and loaded, and Power 106 is gonna give it to you. 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

0: Hey, I'm Angie, and happy Memorial Day. 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

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Smoking on Keisha, cold, give me chills, n***a. What's your real name? 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
6: 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In Compton, we got an accident at the 710 southbound before Alondra. It's on the right shoulder. Also, Hollywood, an injury accident at the 101 northbound after Havenhurst. It's in the middle lane there. And a crash at the 110 northbound on-ramp from Hill. Safety starts underneath. 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I'm Dom Harris with your Power 106 traffic.
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1: My name is Cynthia Mitchell. I've been an emergency room nurse in Los Angeles County for 25 years. I've been there through every fire season, every outbreak, every earthquake. Every time Los Angeles needed us, the doctors and nurses of Los Angeles County showed up. And right now, I'm seeing another disaster coming. Trump's cuts to Los Angeles County's healthcare system are a public health crisis in the making. Medi-Cal, public hospitals, disaster preparedness are all at risk, but we can stop it. Measure ER fights back against these cuts. For a half a penny, we keep emergency rooms open, care within reach for working families and doctors and nurses serving the communities we love. When you vote yes on Measure ER, you're not just voting for healthcare, you're voting for LA. Vote yes on Measure ER by June 2nd.
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6: To make money move. It's one thing that you could change what you do every day that could save you from $1,500 to $3,000 a year. One thing, all right, that you can do in your daily life.
7: Stop driving.
6: I think that would cost you more, Angie, because then you would probably Uber, unless you're carpooling with someone.
7: Oh, I was thinking like working from home.
6: And if you can't do this job from your house, Angie.
7: Oh, I know. Oh, I was just saying in general. For everyone.
6: And she's like, but hey, what if we do? Angie, you have 10 people in your house. You can't work from home.
7: I cannot.
6: No. Anyone else want to take a guess? A little gander?
8: I would say buy coffee. I buy a lot of coffee.
6: Ooh, buying coffee a day. Yeah. That's good. Stop buying coffee?
8: Yeah.
6: So just living on the air of the world?
8: Yeah, I buy a lot of coffee. I'll probably go through like three a day.
6: That's an awful hot coffee pot.
8: Yeah.
9: That is a lot of awful coffee.
6: What about you, brother man?
9: Eating food.
6: All right, you guys are presenting things that will just be very bad for your body. No, it's actually packing a lunch.
7: Oh.
6: Yes, research shows that the average employee could save $3,000 a year if they pack their lunch. Here's why I disagree. Because I've tried it. I've tried packing my lunch. I've tried prepping. I've tried all the meal preps or whatever. I don't end up eating it. Mm-hmm. So then I pay whatever that costs, and then I end up ordering, and I double up on whatever I'm supposed to be saving.
9: So you pay double,
6: yeah.
9: It is way cheaper. I mean, anytime I get DoorDash or whatever, it's at least minimum $20.
6: Yeah.
9: And that's if I get a coffee and like one other thing. Mm-hmm. But when I don't, I save those $20. And it adds up at the end of the week. That's like five times, it's like $100.
6: But what do you do instead? What are you doing instead? Just starving?
9: No, I pack a little bit of like lunch. Like I get a yogurt. I got a peanut butter and jelly. Bro. You know what I'm saying? I have a little protein shake, and I drink a lot of water. Just drink a lot of water.
8: I know he's lying.
7: I know, right?
6: What do you mean? I just convinced myself I'm not hungry.
9: Yes.
6: What about you, bro?
8: Well, me, I have a fear of Tupperware, so I don't like packing lunches.
6: Here it is, Jose. Here's a clip. Oh my god!
8: I'll see Angie and Vic. They're eating like their lunches and stuff like that, and I just think about the Tupperware.
7: Anyone have Tupperware?
8: No, it's gross.
7: How is that gross?
8: Even the thought of somebody bringing a fork from their own house and
7: using it
8: in public is disgusting. Like Fool. Tupperware. Silverware that's out is just gross. So
7: why?
8: That's why I don't pack a lunch. I'm like, no, I don't like my food sitting in something that's plastic.
6: I don't know
8: plastic.
6: What kind of privilege you have that those can be your fears, but there's definitely a privilege.
9: Oh, yeah, 100%.
6: There's definitely something there with privilege that fear is someone bringing a utensil from home.
9: You don't need leftovers?
8: Yeah. Oh, hell. The leftovers in my house is thrown away.
9: I grew up on leftovers. I was raised, I am the leftover.
6: Literally. Leftover kid.
9: You wouldn't have survived without leftovers and hot pockets.
8: You don't get grossed out by the Tupperware? We're regular beings
6: with not the privilege that you
8: think
6: have.
8: Think about a bowl of spaghetti in Tupperware just sitting there all gross.
7: That's fine.
9: Tastes better the second day, Greg. Try it. Tastes better.
6: And then add his other fear, sharing it.
9: Oh, if someone slurps his noodle,
8: somebody touches my food, that's gross.
6: One day you're going to have a wife and kids, and they're going to have lunches at school, and that's going to need like some kind of plasticware, or if you're bougie, the glass.
8: I hate sitting my kids at dinner. They're disgusting.
6: Again, the there's some hell? Kind of privilege here. Just, hey. There's like, some kind of life not lived here that this is his fear.
8: Like, Greg, fork, sure. Like they spit all over the fork, get the food all over their face. Like,
6: you bro. Eat like that.
9: Wait
6: that's
9: till you have
6: eat.
9: Kids and whatever you eat looks appetizing to them and they just eat it off your plate.
6: Yeah. I can't wait till the kids are out of school, which is in a couple weeks because they ain't got nowhere to go and this is brown bag daycare after that. And they're going to sit right next to you.
7: Oh, yeah. Yes. Sure.
8: It's disgusting.
7: Okay, great. You're drinking out of a plastic cup. Yeah. Isn't that the same thing?
8: No, this is I can throw it away after that. Boom, I don't have to use it. That's it.
7: But it's still in a plastic container.
8: Yeah, but no, it's not Tupperware. Don't like the Tupperware, it's just Tupperware. All right,
6: I'm done with you. I'm done with you. All right, that's it. That was my name. Was Brassy Bayer, to go to dealer. I'm privileged as Greg over there.
9: Super privileged.
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5: Let's do some traffic. This spot where traffic report is sponsored by Allstate. Got an injury or crash reported in Castaic. Jackknife, big big blocking lane on the 5 north of Lake Hughes Road. Watch for sudden slowing. Injury crash on Hollywood blocking the fast lane on the 101 south at Cahuenga. Watch for delays at Highland Avenue. And we're looking for a crash in Pasadena on the 130 west on Parkway block on the San Rafael off ramp.
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1: You need a homie or need some help?
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1: We need a line? I mean phone line? We got you, fool. The homie helpline.
2: Peter needs our help.
3: Peter.
2: Peter hit us up and said, "What's up, brown bag? I'm Peter, and I'm in a pickle. I just broke up with my girl of 3 years. We're both 22. And she hacked my Instagram and did something very bad. Oh. Last weekend, we were out bar hopping when we got into a huge argument.
3: Oh, this is recent.
2: Yeah. She got upset and decided she wanted to walk home. Been there.
3: Oh, wow. We do that.
2: Been there.
4: I've done that pregnant.
3: Oh, pregnant. Yeah, oh, in the heat in El Monte.
2: Just get in the car. Get in the car. Okay. He said, I tried to get her in the Uber, but I felt like she was about to get physical, so I called her mom to come pick her up.
3: God, he got the mom.
2: Once I got back to the apartment, she told me to leave, so I packed my stuff and moved back into my mom's house after living with my girl for the past 2 years.
3: Oh.
2: Now here's where it gets crazier.
3: Tell me.
2: A while back, I got caught cheating, and to gain her trust back, I gave her all my passwords and access to everything.
4: Why would you do that?
3: Because
5: he cheated.
2: Trying to get the trust back.
4: Yeah. Yeah.
2: Mm-hmm. He said, so after this breakup, a few days went by without us speaking. Then suddenly, my homie called me and was like, bro, Peter, why did you post your willy? My heart sank. I instantly clicked on my app and deleted the story post. Brown bag, she logged into my Instagram and posted my purple-headed yogurt slinger for everybody to see.
4: Purple-headed?
3: Why is he calling it that?
5: He didn't say that. He didn't say that, Vic.
2: He said the bad word, but I just had to substitute it with something.
5: And that's what you said?
3: You might want to slinger?
2: Purple-headed yogurt slinger.
5: Yeah, fool. I don't think that's normal. Yeah,
3: it does give a weird picture.
2: Yeah. It does, yeah. He said, it still gives me anxiety to think about who saw it. To make it worse, her email is the recovery email on my account.
3: Oh.
2: So every time I try to reset my password, the code goes straight to her phone.
4: Yeah, that sucks.
2: After this, I blocked her on everything. But she had one more trick up her sleeve. She logged into my burner account and messaged me saying she needs closure and one last talk. Brown bag, should I forgive her for posting my pecker and talk to her or keep her blocked and press charges?
5: I'm glad you brought that up because that is definitely...
4: Very illegal.
5: Yeah. That's a crime. Illegal. That's revenge pee. Peter's on the line.
2: Peter!
6: Yo, what's up, Brown bag? How's it going?
5: Dude, he's so happy. How's it hanging, brother?
6: I was telling y'all guys yesterday, I'm like, any promo is good promo, right?
5: Okay, so wait, hold on. You don't mind that she posted it?
6: Nah, definitely I do. I'm just trying to be positive about it.
5: Trying to be a player about it.
2: He said, you said you couldn't imagine how many people saw it. Like every time you think about it.
6: Yeah, boy. I'm telling you, it wasn't one that I sent her. It was we were both in bed together, and she took a selfie and she caught me straight crashed out full with it all out. You know.
2: Gummy worm status, huh?
6: Yeah, so I was like, dang. Oh. And then she cropped herself out of the picture, you know? And she just put me right there, all laid out.
2: Posted the Twizzler.
6: All tired. Yeah, and I was
2: that. And it was cold that night, too. Damn.
6: It was cold that night, bro. What can I say?
5: Okay. Oh my God, you're a homie.
6: Hey, now I'm telling you, the homies that they've been calling me Peter Davidson now, fool. I'm like, yeah.
4: Oh, that's awesome.
5: If I'm thinking like a toxica, she posted it to embarrass you, but would she have posted it looking good or looking not good?
3: Yeah, fool.
5: Because you just said Peter Davidson, the assumption is that he has a big one. Are you saying that it looked like that?
6: I mean, because I can tell who saw it because they've been talking to me more respectfully now. It was so random, you know, because telling you Friday, you know, I left and I haven't talked to her since.
3: Mm-hmm.
6: And, you know, that was I think her last ditch effort to try to get my attention, you know.
3: That's a way to get your attention.
2: Oh, definitely got your attention.
5: So you left the crib. You guys have lived together for a couple years.
6: Yeah, we lived together for 2 years, you know, and it's like, I feel like one of the big reasons I moved in was kind of that whole thing. I got caught cheating and I just kind of wanted her to trust me, you know? So I just wanted to be around her more, but right. I feel like I gave a lot of because I did that, she kind of was I have this against you now. And at the end of the day, I know that damn, we should have cut things off, like, when I first did that. And, like, I knew, like, shit would have been bad, but, like, I just wanted to, like, make things right.
5: Yeah. You made the right choice. You made the right choice to dip, and then it seems like now she's going through Peter withdrawals.
7: Yeah, she wants the Peter.
2: Yeah. Yeah.
5: She's itching for you, brother. And so, and I'm assuming she's just dealing in her, she's not being mature about it. She's trying to find any way to get to your attention. And one of the ways is posting your pecker on Instagram. Was it close friends or everyone could see it?
6: Luckily, it was like an account that I had for like a car. Like, it was like a car account where I'd post pictures and stuff.
7: Yeah.
6: So I only had like 28 followers, you know, but I don't know how long it was up there, like, before, like, my friend called me, because, like, I just, like...
7: Yeah,
2: people could also send
6: it. I just went up there and, like, took it down, you know?
2: Screenshots last forever, too.
5: Yeah. And then she has your burner account?
6: Yeah, she has, like, she has my burner account. Mm-hmm. She has, like, my main account linked under, like, her email.
7: Why do you have a burner?
6: No, my burner is my car account.
5: Oh, yeah. Yeah, gotcha. Yeah, right. Oh, so she hit you she hit you on your personal from the one that she posted the pecker on.
6: Yeah.
5: Okay.
6: Yeah.
5: And so you feel she's hitting you up to talk, and you're wondering, should I give her that closure conversation?
6: Yeah, because I'm like, at the end of the day, I'm like, hey, my skateboard is still in her trunk. Dude, I got to get that out. I'm like, I got no whip right now.
7: You want more than a skateboard, buddy.
6: You know, I got my skateboard. I got a laptop there, and it's like...
5: Oh, yeah, she has your possessions. You know, like, yeah. You still
6: you know what I mean?
5: Like,
6: also, like, I get, like, where she's coming from. Like, it's been 3 years. Like, I don't want her to think I'm heartless, and, like, I don't feel any type of way about it. But at the same time, you know, like, I just don't even want to see her no more. Like, I just want to, like, live my life and, like, you know, just continue on my healing process.
5: Yeah. And you're going to have withdrawals, too. You're going to have moments where you want to get back, but it does seem like, honestly, anybody listening would be like, yeah, bro, you're not in a good relationship right now. You're in a relationship where you've done wrong, where she's done wrong, where you guys don't really handle your... Because bad things and, like, obstacles are going to come in, but it doesn't seem like you guys are handling them too well, but on both ends. So it seems like you are making the best decision to walk away. But you know, if you unblock her or forgive her, might end up a little bit on the... You might get back together again.
2: Peter, what have you been doing since? Like, what happened since you left? Like, how have you been?
6: Oh, my God, dude. I'm telling you, I had the craziest weekend. Friday broke up. Saturday, tried going to the club, you know, like, trying to get, like, validation, attention, whatever, like, you know? Awesome. And then I'm end up getting down at the club.
7: Nice.
6: And then I'm I get home like at 4 a.m.
5: Damn.
6: Spend a good day with the fam on Sunday, not gonna lie, but Sunday night is when she posted it, and I was like, dang, I was like, back to back days.
7: Hey, have you thought about starting OnlyFans because it's already posted?
6: Hey, the way things been going right now, all these influencers, like, it's my first time back on social media in a minute, and it's like, hey, if I can get paid for it, I might as well.
2: As he was saying it, he's like, what am I saying?
5: You don't have to show out for us, I promise you, brother. All right.
6: Yeah, it's just been hectic last couple of days, and it's like, dude, like, do I talk to her? Do I give her the closure? Or do I just did, like, from her life? Like, I told somebody to pick up my stuff for me, you know?
5: That part. All right, let's help out little Peter, or Big Peter, I'm sorry. Let's help him out. Peter wants to know if he should meet up with his ex who's hitting him up and saying, like, hey, we need closure. They just had, like, a really rocky weekend, clearly in a toxic relationship. Been together since they were about 19, 20. They're 22 now, and he understands, like, bro, it's toxic. I need to get out of here, but something keeps pulling me back. Should he go back and get closure, which also leaves it up a very risky area of getting back with his ex, or should he cut her off? All right, or even press charges, because, that's a real thing. Let's go to Peter. Otro Peter. And Garden Grove. Peter that got his nudes exposed.
3: What?
5: Oh, my gosh. Peter.
8: Yo.
5: What's up, brother? Buenos dias. Peter, what happened to you, man?
8: Good morning. All right, so I was in a toxic relationship as well, and long story short, she leaked some nudes, which, you know, of the pecker, and hey, I thought it was going to be all bad, but in reality, it was pretty good, you know, because I ended up getting someone for friends on board.
7: Yeah.
5: What?
7: Oh, my God.
8: People were hitting me up like, hey, whoa, I didn't know, you know, the woodpecker
2: you
8: was pecking. I was like, damn.
2: I didn't know the woodpecker was pecking.
5: Dude, what the hell?
7: Hey, that's you.
8: Hey, you know, sometimes you get blessed certain ways.
7: This guy.
5: I am Peter's. And you knew Peter. It was her. You know she leaked it, or did she post it somewhere? What was the leak, my friend?
8: At the time, I'm going a little old, so at the time it was MySpace.
5: Oh, she posted on MySpace.
2: There wasn't even laws for it back then.
5: facts. There's, cause I was gonna say, did you take her to court? But literally back then, that didn't exist. Yeah.
8: No court. But my account got banned for that.
9: Oh yeah, oh, yeah. Can you imagine? You go to his page and it's like right on the board, like the big one.
2: Tom, oh, Tom from MySpace.
8: Yeah.
5: All right. Oh, my friend. So you got closure with her. You're telling other Peter, go get closure.
8: Yeah, go get closure, but just keep it at that.
5: And
8: no,
5: what did
8: away.
5: Closure mean to you? What did closure mean to you? Did you guys get down like
2: one last ride?
5: I knew it. You
8: No. Too toxic. Yeah, I would have, but you know, it was too toxic. I had to just, you know, take her out, a little dinner, and then we had a talk and left it at that. Went to the park to talk, though.
5: Went to the park and then went to pick up her homegirl.
8: Yes.
2: All public places.
8: No. Have some respect. You know, I waited like a week or two.
9: Oh, my gosh.
7: You're awesome, dude.
5: Hey,
7: it worked out.
5: He also got himself exposed. It led to something better for him.
7: Her friends.
5: And, yeah, her friends. And he knew to cut it off. And that's his advice. Go get closure. Maybe do that for her. Mm-hmm. Have the but let closure really be closure. Not that. Calm down, Fast and Furious.
7: Come on.
5: Hits in Compton. We are talking to our homie, Peter. Peter's ex of just a few days has posted his a photo of him laid out after like in bed naked, and his homies are like, bro, what is that? What a man. And then he got really embarrassed, and he's just knowing like, I gotta get away from this relationship, but should I give her closure because she's been hitting me up and I'm also having withdrawals from her? She's like my favorite drug. So what should he do? Hits, good morning.
10: Good morning. I think he should block her and press charges.
5: Why you say that?
10: Toxic never gets better. I've been in a similar situation with my child's father 13 years ago. I just had a newborn. We was going through court, and I got woke up in the middle of the night with a bunch of phone calls. This guy made a Facebook. He put all the news I ever sent him on there. He put my number. It went crazy.
2: What?
5: Yep.
2: What?
10: Yep. It went crazy. I was so embarrassed.
5: Hell yeah.
10: I'm a plus-size woman. I was so embarrassed. I ain't insecure, but man. No,
5: of course not. And it shouldn't be. Just that's your privacy. You're
2: getting a lot of
5: privacy
2: calls, though.
5: To the fullest degree.
2: You're getting a lot of calls, though. It's kind of good.
10: He put my government name. Like, he made a whole account.
5: Every night.
10: It wasn't clear the guidelines. So
7: he was pretending to be you.
10: Mm-hmm. Huh?
7: He was pretending to be you then on that page.
10: Yes, and responding to people like it's me. He was setting up dates. I'm like, what?
5: That's horrible.
10: He was better too.
2: What was the strategy on that? Like, he wanted
5: revenge.
2: No, I know, but like, he's getting her a bunch of dates. Like, that's like
5: a date she don't want.
10: Exactly. Thank you.
5: Yeah.
10: So the guy that called me, he like, this isn't you. I'm like, what are you talking about? I'm sleepy. Like, go on your page. My page was the same name, and I'm like, I'm not talking to nobody. He said, man, you must got some good cat because somebody is posting your pictures and your number. I called my whole family. It was so embarrassed to block the page, but they all saw it.
5: Yeah.
10: He was adding everybody on my friends list. Oh my God.
2: Oh my gosh.
5: So you pressed charges.
10: No, I didn't. That's why I'm trying to encourage him.
5: Yeah, because, we didn't.
10: But I did gain a lot of attention. Like, it's to the point I was so embarrassed, I ended up just starting the OnlyFans. Like, I know it sounds crazy,
7: You see?
5: Wait,
2: hold on.
7: I was onto something.
2: So he did you a favor?
5: I was so embarrassed, I started an OnlyFans.
2: No, I get
5: it's
2: it.
5: Something I've you never see? Heard. No,
2: actually,
5: yeah,
2: I get it. Because she's like,
10: OnlyFans is like, just started COVID, but this was like 2013.
2: Jose wants to know what's the
7: OnlyFans. What's the link? Hold on.
10: Hits You Love.
5: Hits You Love.
10: Yep.
2: Hits You Love.
5: Hits You Love with a Z, right?
10: Yeah.
5: Hits with the Z, You Love, because that's how she spells it in the call dog.
10: No,
5: that's still not the, that's definitely is still not the route
7: to go. It's already out there.
5: No, I know, but that's her probably making the best of a situation.
2: Yeah, because it was the decision was made for her.
5: Yeah.
10: And because of my shape and everything, I'm telling you, I got over 60,000 followers, like, it kind of like boosted something, but now I'm getting older, I'm over it, but I'm telling him it never gets better. And then, unfortunately, I'm stuck with a child, so I always have to deal with this type of person.
5: Well. I'm wondering, even if for the, like, because you said you guys are going through custody stuff, that type of a thing could also have been put in there, like, hey, look at this
2: in
5: type of person.
10: He didn't even show up.
5: Oh,
10: he knew he was cooked.
5: Yeah, for sure.
11: So he didn't even show up. So I didn't even get a chance to even present that to the judge or nothing. They just gave me everything I asked for. All
5: right, Jose's sending you a request right now. Yeah, I'm so sorry. Yeah. I'm sorry.
11: No, don't do that.
5: No, he did that. You did that. You did that. You did that.
9: Oh, he found it.
7: He's paying
9: he
7: the fee.
9: Oh,
7: he's paying the month. First month is $9.
2: New subscriber.
9: I've never heard that before.
5: No, everyone saying get closure. I would personally say no, but everyone saying no.
2: You know how many times I thought I was gonna get closure?
5: Yeah, no. It's a trap.
2: There was just an opening.
7: I've only done that once. I pulled up to a girl's house to get my stuff back, and it actually worked. Uh-huh. But I just pulled up in a new car, and then I was like, I'm out of here. Don't need you.
5: I remember. Yeah, it was your mom's car.
7: Yeah, it was my mom. My mom had just bought a brand new car, so brand new plates and everything. And then, so I had all my stuff at my ex's house, so I pulled up in my mom's brand new car to my ex's house. She's like, whose car is this? I said, don't worry about it. Oh. Boom, and took off.
2: But that you obviously cared a lot if you did that.
7: Yeah, I did. Yes. Cool. I just wanted my shirts back.

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6: 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Only one lane open. Find Norbert at Lake Hughes Road and traffic crawling from Ridgebound Road. Got a suited in Hollywood on the 101 South at Coenga Boulevard. Two left lanes blocked off there. You're heavy from Highland. And a bus stalled in Mid-Cilly on the 10 eastbound at National, so watch for slowing.
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25: All right, you guys. There is a World Cup halftime show coming to you, and Shakira's performing. And she's also looking for you.
26: What? Wait, that's new, right?
25: Yes.
26: The halftime show stuff? I don't remember a halftime show.
25: No, not at all. It's been announced that there's a halftime show. It's going to go on, you know, at the final of the World Cup.
26: Wow.
25: Shakira's announced as a performer. Obviously, she's saving the world again with her World Cup music.
26: Love it.
25: As we know. But she also said she wants people to be a part of it. And this is what she posted on her Instagram. Listen to this.
27: Hey everyone, so I've been seeing amazing creations to Die Die, the official World Cup song, I'm gonna need dancers for the halftime show at the finals. I decided to invite as many of you as I can to dance with me at the finals. I really, really would like to see all of your creations and your videos, so keep sending them because I'm gonna be watching there. So.
28: She doesn't talk like
26: She's great. You've never heard her?
25: I've never heard her voice. Yeah. I would thought whatever.
26: She talks better than you. Well, she speaks like six different languages.
25: Cute voice. Yeah.
26: Hey Shakira, just so you know, Greg thinks you have a cute voice. You can rest well now.
25: Yeah.
26: It's not a factor. But I do this fool for real. Hey, she could get it. Oh, thanks, Greg. I was holding my breath.
25: Shakira has a chance with me.
28: I've never heard her voice.
25: Yeah, I was like, Shakira can totally like take me out.
28: Yeah, she wants to, she can.
26: Yeah. She can share a Tupperware with you?
28: Her choice, no.
25: That's the thing, Greg. To get back on the other subject, you're afraid of Tupperware, but you'll make out random girls.
28: Yes.
25: Yeah. You don't know where their mouth's been.
26: Exactly.
28: Tupperware sitting
26: there. All the microplastics are in there.
25: She's been sitting there for 30 years, Greg.
28: Shakira. Back to sports.
26: Back to sports. That's actually tight.
29: It is.
26: Yes. I have seen some of the submissions already, and I'm like, yeah, I'm not going to make it.
29: Me neither.
26: Because people dance really good.
25: No.
26: Very well.
25: You cannot BS Shakira. Like, she got all types of moves. Like, you can't sneak it past her, like, oh, maybe I can, she'll think this is good. No, she knows what's good.
29: Yeah, she can hip dance.
25: Yeah. Mm-hmm. And also, I have a confession to make.
26: Okay.
25: What?
29: You made a video.
25: No, I didn't. I actually.
26: Your bunny hop.
25: No, I really do like this song, the Die Die.
26: Die Die?
25: It grew on me.
26: I don't know!
25: It grew on me.
26: I'll play it.

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2: Spanish
0: it.
2: Mike. What's good? Oh, God. We're trying to get in contact with P-Rod. Yeah, anyway, that was sports. I'm Rose Kranzvick for Brown Bag Mornings on Power 106.
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1: Hi, yes.
0: Welcome to Mexico. Just visiting or coming home?
1: Oh, that's a fun question. 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
0: Where are you from, Messe? Don't you know I'm local?
2: Oh, my goodness. All our love goes out to all the families in Garden Grove and the surrounding area. Okay,
3: yeah.
2: I get to go back home today. Some of the evacuation over the weekend, if you've been keeping an eye on things, because I think it was all over social media from the beginning of Memorial Day weekend until just today. People are allowed to go back home. Now, if you missed it, a chemical tank at GKN Aerospace Facility in Garden Grove started overheating. Officials were worried it could explode or leak dangerous chemicals into the area. Very, very scary.
3: Yeah, super scary.
2: It triggered evacuation orders affecting around 40 to 50,000 people across parts of Garden Grove, Anaheim, Stanton, Cypress, Buena Park, and Westminster.
3: What's the craziest there? Part is that they were like, we're just going to let it do what it's got to do.
2: No, I was literally peeping it throughout the whole weekend. And it's like, here is the blast zone. Here is the chemical zone. But then it was like, okay, the degrees are going up and we see a crack. Yeah. And it was insane.
3: They couldn't control it. They were like, if it blows up, it blows up.
2: Think about it. Imagine if you were like, hey, go fix it. Yeah. But it's like, you're hearing that if you're close to it, like at least the chemical itself, whatever the heck the chemical is, could be very dangerous to you if you're very close by. Oh, hey, you, go, firefighter, go.
3: I'm good.
2: It's like, I'm a firefighter, I'm not meant for this.
4: Like, how are you supposed to fix that?
2: Yeah.
4: You can't.
2: You just gotta watch it. And they're like, hey, just FYI, there might be an explosion, there might not.
4: It's 50-50 right now. That's pretty much what they were saying. And actually, my Theo, he lives in Garden Grove. He had to stay with us in Santa Ana because they evacuated him.
2: Yeah.
4: But he only stayed for like a night because he's like, well, I can go back.
3: Oh,
4: I'm like, Theo, I don't think you should go back. He just disappeared and left.
2: Okay, I picture this as the fam, like, oh, when all the primos are over, because I saw videos of people with like 20 people in their house.
3: Yeah.
2: And it's not a regular thing or just because it was Memorial Day. It was because they couldn't go to their homes in Garden Grove.
3: Yeah.
2: Now, check this out. As sad and as scary as that situation is, cops have made a few arrests in the area because people were trying to loot all of the homes that were not occupied.
3: That's crazy. What? That's messed up.
2: Yeah. So then I understand why your Theo would want to go back. Because someone hears evacuation. This happened during the fires, too. People would pretend they were firefighters to go into these homes in the Pacific Palisades area and loot it. That they see some tragedy and they're like, ooh, opportunity, which is wild.
3: I hope the person that was trying to rob grows like a third leg or something now.
2: Yeah.
3: Yeah, from all the radiation.
2: Yeah.
4: Oh, you're right.
3: Yeah, just like something crazy.
2: So what were you doing on Sunday and Saturday and...
3: On Sunday?
2: Like, I don't, you just went, like, invisible.
3: Oh, I was getting trucha, fool. I was watching Zap at the fair. Oh. I was nowhere near Garden Grove.
2: I need footage. But somehow you look like every fool that's at the fair. Yeah, man. It's sad to see. But also, like, there's still some areas that are still evacuated. There's still some areas that are still in caution. So we're not out of the woods just yet on this chemical explosion. I'm so old, my brain goes to, like, a Simpsons episode.
4: Thank you, Greg.
3: I was thinking that too. I was like, this is like a Simpsons episode.
2: Yeah,
3: right here.
2: Like the fish are gonna have three eyes after this. Not sure. All right, we'll keep you updated. That was Don't You Know I'm Local. Let's get into some shizmation.
5: Zoo, come here.
6: Now what's going on?
5: Cheesemation with Angie.
4: Okay, you guys. Well, actually, ladies, okay, this is a warning because you're about to get triggered the way I was because K. Michelle, this R&B singer and TV personality, was apparently saying that she lets her husband cheat, but she has one rule.
3: What is it?
4: She says that as long as he doesn't pay the girls' bills. Dude. So she was actually on Club Shay Shay, right? Mm-hmm. And they asked her, like, hey, like, if a girl comes up to you and she tells you, like, oh, yeah, I was here. Your man had me like this, X, Y, Z. Would you get mad? Would you be triggered? Uh-huh. And then this is what she said.
7: Sexually? That's not possible. It's been that many years, all type of positions, legs up, choreography, all that. That's not possible. Girl, if you're going to tell me my husband was out with you and he paid your light bill, then we'd probably have a problem. If men gonna be men and they need the feeling doesn't include paying bills. If that's your feeling, then you're not my man. You shouldn't be paying nobody's bills, buying them no purses.
4: So that's your one rule, dude.
3: They can be intimate, but the second that he pays a bill, that's when it's over.
4: That's like when she it's like you cross the line.
2: That shows that he cares in her eyes, because what guys often say is that when they do that, it's an urge, like it's nothing. It doesn't mean anything. Like when a woman cheats, it's worse, right? A report alleged, according to you guys, definitely makes you guys in the clear. But they say that they don't care. Like, but paying someone's bills would show that you care about that person's well-being. And that makes it worse.
3: I see it.
4: According to her. Yeah. Dude, but then it gets even worse because then they asked her, like, so wait, you watched it before.
1: You're not watching though, right?
7: I would if that was offered to me.
1: You mean to tell me you could watch your man?
7: I have several times. Maybe it's weird, but I kind of like it.
4: That's so weird, Kim Michelle. I hate this
2: evolution of, like, relationships we're in.
4: I could never do. That's why I'm like, dude, when I heard this, I'm like, how are you saying this? Like, you're watching your man, and then the only rule is, like, don't pay a girl's bills.
2: Don't pay a girl's bills.
4: Or buy her purse.
2: I kind of understand her a little bit, where I won't like the cheating either. Like, the rotten cherry on top for me would if you paid for something from her, because here I am paying half for everything and you're telling me you're paying her rent. So then low-key, am I not helping you pay for her stuff by not paying for our stuff? Like, that's where my brain would go. And it would just make it worse. It would make the cheating worse. It would do like the salt on sore wound for me.
4: Yeah, yeah.
3: Ugh. And it's just weird in general. I think it's just a weird...
4: I'm pissed. No, that's why she's like, just poke and go. Don't be paying her bills.
3: She's watching the whole time, too.
2: She's also, like, a singer and has a different lifestyle than us.
4: No, you're right. You're right.
2: Fool, going to work, with your lunch. No, not you.
4: Not you, fool. All right, that's it for Chismation. Brought to you guys by your Toyota dealers. I'm Angie from Brown Bag Mornings on Power 106.
2: All right, and it's time to get into the...
3: aliens. I love this.
2: Extraterrestrial. Los extraterrestres. All right. Since the government's been releasing UFO files instead of Epstein files, I've been really, really interested in what the heck is going on, right? And I remember I told you guys, some of the aliens, they said were like 4 feet tall. And I was like, okay, this subscribes to my theory that I am one. But there has been more information and details. This was actually reported on Fox News. So it was actually on TV. I'm going to play it for you. Kind of sounds like a parody, but it is for real a newscast that happened about four types of aliens that reportedly, allegedly have crashed into this Earth. Check this out.
6: Do people think that there's one type of non-human intelligence that's visiting the Earth, or is there many, many types?
8: People who have been involved in recoveries have said
9: there are at least four. Now, I have not had direct access to that, but I believe the people who I talked to.
6: Four different types of life.
9: Four different types of life.
2: Now, you know it's real when someone in a British accent is doing the interview, guys. Here's the Fox News announcer describing how these different four types of aliens that have reportedly, allegedly crashed into the Earth and we've made contact, what they look like.
10: Four different species of aliens. Another scientist called them greys, Nordics, insectoids, and reptilians. All of them have two arms and two legs, just like us. Experts speculate the reptilians are scaly with long...

0: And there's the grays, the little one. I think I'm one of those fools.
1: Yeah. That's the one where everybody thinks that they look like.
0: Big
1: right?
0: head, yeah. four feet tall, all of that.
1: Yeah, yeah.
0: And then there's the Nordics fool.
2: What is that one? How does they?
0: They're blonde hair, blue eyes, bro. And they're tall.
1: They look like British, they said, right? Or
0: no, that Swedish.
1: Swedish.
0: I don't know. Just be on the lookout, fool.
2: That's
0: Yeah.
1: I'm gonna look at my homie different.
0: Mm-hmm. Especially if you have that güerito homie that's like, why are you
2: super
0: that?
2: Tall?
0: Yeah. All the fools from Sinaloa. All right, keep it here. More Brown Bag Mornings on the way. What's going down, Greg?
1: Yes, this might be the hottest mom to enter the rap scene, and we're playing her next.
0: I don't have a song coming up. That's like Power 106.
3: 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Only one lane open. Traffic jams up at Hasley Canyon. Got a Sulina in Hollywood on 101 South at Coing Boulevard. Extra heavy delays in Lancashire. And a crash at Legion Park in the 5 north at the 2, causing extra delays from the I-10.
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3: Wait.

0: Now, Ray J's pettiness does not surprise me at all. I was surprised to see that he was fighting over the weekend.
1: Mm-hmm. Yeah,
0: he
1: too.
0: Was taking part in a MMA Apex event over in Las Vegas.
2: Yeah.
0: Apparently, Aiden Ross was putting it together, streamer Aiden Ross. Mm,
1: okay.
0: And Ray J was on there knowing that this past year we learned about a heart condition and he had months to live.
2: Yeah.
0: Right?
2: Wait, yeah.
1: I was so confused because
0: how he got medically cleared for this.
1: Exactly, because he was wearing a medical device on his heart.
0: Yes.
1: So it's like, why are you here for?
2: Hold on.
0: It's a whole lot of, a lot. With Ray J.
1: Yeah.
0: And over the weekend, during that MMA fight, he was fighting a viral superstar, Super Hot Fire. If you don't remember him, it's this guy.
3: Check me out. I broke up with my ex-girl. Here's a number. Psych! That's the wrong number!
0: Oh, my gosh.
2: Bars.
0: I don't know.
2: Bars.
1: Oh, my God. I love his videos, honestly. I would watch him all the time, but I'm not a rapper.
2: Yeah, I'm a rapper. Super Hot Fire.
1: You never liked him, dude.
0: I'm just listening to it. Like, we just really dumb stuff. And we're just
1: I don't like to take showers without a loofah.
2: The fact that Andrew remembers this.
1: I love them.
0: He gave you YouTube. That's what
1: he was.
0: See, the Brain Rot kids, we knew it before you guys did. Well, Super Hot Fire ended up knocking out Ray J in the second round of their MMA fight.
1: Damn.
0: They had no shoes and no gloves. So it was like a bare-handed and barefoot type of situation. I have never seen something like that before. And it's different than UFC because they weren't in an octagon.
2: Yeah, so it's like a certain type of MMA. I forgot what it's called.
0: Oh, okay.
2: Yeah, but they're just fighting no padding on their hands or
0: anything. None of that. And Ray J was so upset that he may have let out a little secret of a little deal that they had in the background. Check this out.
4: Yo, I thought we had a plan. I don't want to say too much because I don't want to get nobody in trouble, but damn, my... Yeah, we took an L tonight.
5: We didn't take your ass was over here.
4: I gotta talk to the about
5: y'all. Talk backstage, Super.
4: Money we lost.
5: We didn't think you was gonna win. So how y'all lost money?
4: Wow.
2: What?
0: Damn. So he's kind of arguing with the ref, or not the host, at that point, insinuating that there was probably a deal for Ray J to win, or them to go longer, or no knockout to happen.
1: Yeah, something.
0: So that they could win off a bet. Reportedly, allegedly, or maybe assuming that they hadn't behind the scenes.
2: Loki, the knockout, that was pretty funny.
0: Oh, yeah.
2: Yeah, I saw them. I was like, wow.
0: Ray J's eyes rolled to the back of his head. We got to put that up. Brown Bag Mornings 106 on Instagram. And I'm just like, it's tripping me out. Okay, because let's say that whatever happened, he wouldn't have said anything. He only said something because he lost.
1: Yeah.
0: And it's like, I don't want to get him in trouble, but you lay out the whole deal right in front of everyone.
2: Yeah.
0: Like, hey, bro, we had a deal. Bro, come on.
2: Maybe all they had was one wish.
1: He had.

0: The rap scene right now.
1: What?
0: Especially the female rap scene that's going on right now.
1: Mm-hmm.
0: Is saved.
1: It's saved?
0: It's saved because of hot mom that's entering the rap scene and probably the hottest rapper, literally physically as well.
1: Lotto?
0: No. She's hotter than Lotto.
1: Mommy. Mm.
0: Oh my God.
1: Who are you talking about?
0: Huda!
1: Huda!
0: Love Island's most famous, what is she?
1: Yeah, she's a reality star.
0: Reality star, there we go. If you don't remember Huda, she's famous for this line right here.
2: I'm a mommy.
3: Mommy?
2: I'm a mom.
3: Mamacita.
2: No, I'm a mommy.
3: A mom of what? A dog?
2: I have a daughter.
3: Like in real life?
2: Yeah.
3: Like a daughter, like a real baby?
2: Yeah, like a human child.
0: Yeah, so
1: there's
0: much.
1: Other lines she's famous for too, but
0: yeah, we're going to keep it at that. That's the most famous one.
1: Yeah, that's the one that I know
0: that's
1: her
0: the most
1: for.
0: Famous one, you know. Yeah. But no, what she's going to be famous for now is these bars that she has. All right, Letty,
1: what's up?
0: She came out with a new song called "Bad Girls," and everybody, low key, is loving it. Listen to this. Stay pressed.

0: Tinashe, come get your sound, girl. For real, it is being taken.
1: What?
2: That's not even rapping. She's singing.
1: That's bars. That's pop.
2: Tinashe,
0: come get your two on little.
2: No, right. You're so right. That is Tinashe
0: sound. I can't wait till Drake jumps on that. If he hasn't already, literally and figuratively.
1: You're not going to say that sounds like Tinashe.
0: It does.
3: They press till they want me. Yeah. Act nice till they want the walk. Got the talk. Got the balls. Got the sauce. Got the drip. Got the grip. Got the
0: video is nice. Like I think she looks amazing. Yeah, they gave her like the right ingredients. They mixed Tinashe, a little bit Ariana Grande.
2: Oh.
0: Who else they put in there? Let me see, play it again.
3: Stay pressed, yeah, they want
0: Janae.
3: Want
0: no, maybe. A little bit.
2: You're right.
0: A little bit of this, a little bit of that.
1: Don't do that to my girl, Hannah. She's a 101 right now. She's about to save the game. She's about to save the game right now. She got me twirling my hair and everything. This is a banger. Come on. Hannah, you can do. You're amazing. Beautiful inside and out.
0: This one just wanted to shoot a shot at you, lady.
1: She's single now, too.
2: She is single. You're right.
1: Oh, what's up, Hannah?
0: Okay.
2: Oh, my God, fool.
0: That doesn't just work. Like, I hope you know, like... It doesn't work, you gotta do something more.
1: She just knows. I'll change her life. How? I'll save her, okay?
0: He will put you on EBT, girl. Like, hit him up. Run away.
4: And now, the weather. With Concrete Storm.
5: But it is going down for the weather Tuesday, May 26th. First, we ring that thang in the city of Bell. Eat the chalupa. I ain't talking Taco Bell. 72 degrees and 58 degrees at night. Now we get a little sand in our toesies in the city of Seal Beach. Nothing more weird than seeing a seal teeth. Have you guys seen, look it up. You guys, it's been crazy. Wow. 66 degrees and 60 degrees at night. Now we hop in the foreign and dip to Agoura Hills. Catch me posing like a model. Oh my God!
2: You're a model now.
6: What is it? It's so different.
5: Now we hop in the foreign and dip to Agoura Hills. Catch me posing like a model while Vic shoots the stills. 67 degrees and 53 degrees at night.
0: I just want to take a picture.
5: And I'm not wearing no clothes either. Lastly, we hit the sick-ass city of Fontana. Ya levantate huevona and get broken off like a tostada. 73 degrees and 54 degrees at night. I'll put the shrimp on it. Oh, that's crazy. Ceviche tostada, guys. Relax. All right, City of Bell, 72 and 58 degrees at night.
6: Así huele.
5: Oh, yeah. Seal Beach, 66 and 60 degrees at night. Agoura Hills, 67 and 53 degrees at night. Fontana, 73 and 54 degrees at night. It cooled down again, dog.
0: Yeah, it sounds chilly.
5: What the hell's going on? Hopefully it's better tomorrow, Wednesday. Stay tuned, guys. Let's go. It's your boy Concrete from Brownback Mornings on Power 106. Let's go!
0: And keep it here, my beautiful friend, listening, because the homie Peter, he hit us up on Friday because his girlfriend or his ex-girlfriend was posting his Peter on Instagram. Well, he did get a lot of fans because of it. He was wondering, should I take her back? Should I go see her again? And we got an update that's going to make all of us that gave him advice upset.
1: Yep.
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0: You, we have Disneyland tickets coming up, okay? That's after the homie helpline, but first...
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0: Peter, Concha Eater. Pita is back. If you were not here with us Friday, oh, you missed this guy's whole shebang.
4: Oh, my God, yeah.
0: Whole shalong. I'm doing too much. Yeah. Let me chill out. Concrete and vigor.
5: With each other in, so long.
0: With each
5: now.
0: Other. Hey, actually, yeah. In the Sahara, Las Vegas.
4: They are.
0: Use Power 26 for a code if you want to go and get no resort fees and all that good stuff. All right.
5: Nice.
0: Peter hit us up on Friday, and he's back again. All right. Let me give you a little rundown. He says, what's up, y'all? It's me, Peter, again. I'm the guy who broke up with his girl after a huge fight during a night of bar hopping. It was so bad, I even had to call her mom, and I ended up moving out of our apartment and back into my mom's house after living together for 2 years. Since I had given her all my passwords after I got caught cheating before, she logged into my Instagram after the breakup and posted a pic of my willy on my story for everybody to see.
5: Insane.
0: Yikes. So here's an update of what happened over the weekend. We wanted to know because we told him, April, hold the line. Do not go back to her.
4: Yeah,
0: she posted your little thingling and all your homies saw.
4: Todos.
0: He said they started calling him Peter Davidson, all of that, right?
5: Yeah.
0: He said, so here's an update of what happened over the weekend. I got to go to a bar with the boys for the first time in my life, and I'm 22.
4: Wow. Damn. Wow.
5: Oh, my God.
4: Oh, he's living it up right now. Or this weekend.
0: Look at him. The bar was so awesome. I was like, damn, I've been missing out.
5: Yeah. I remember my first time at a bar.
0: Yeah. Bro, my first time at a bar? I was like, wait, people don't eat?
5: No.
0: People just
5: no.
0: drink it and like
4: dance. Vibe. Yeah.
0: No. The first time it's weird. You can't tell me because you're expecting food. Because before a bar, because that's even like clubbish era, right? That's kind of around the same time you're going to both. But before that, you know, like to go to like a quince or a party, and there's food, and then there's dancing, and there's also drinking.
5: You know what?
0: They just skip the food here.
4: Yeah, it's just straight.
5: You're not
4: drinking.
5: Wrong because I remember when like I would be a kid and my parents would sneak me into the bar, because they just wanted to go get a drink, and I was like, "There's food
0: you
5: here."
0: Do?
5: Yeah, see?
0: Dang, so you've always had an old face? You could sneak into a bar as well.
5: Well, Greg. The parents know, like, the bartender's like,
4: No, that's, it happened. Yeah. Oh, my God, Letty, yes. They would pay, my parents would pay the security guard.
5: Yeah.
4: Déjala entrar.
0: Gracias, mommy.
5: Gracias, papi.
4: Yeah, that's so.
0: You have traumatized me in other ways, but not like this. Thank you, mom and dad. I love you so much.
5: Anyways, back to Peter.
0: Okay, my ex said I wasn't allowed to go to a bar without her. I've been hearing she's telling people she broke up with me, which is crazy because I'm the one who walked out and never came back. Oh, don't do it. Don't fall into that. Like, don't like, I gotta set the record straight.
5: Yeah.
0: He's feeling like that.
4: Mm-hmm.
0: But get this. The ex called me from a no-caller ID and left me voicemails where she sounded depressed AF.
4: Aww.
0: And she was talking about how could I just walk out of her life after being her first everything? She ended the voicemails saying that she thought we would be mature about things, which low-key got me in my feels. But at the same time, I'm like, mature? You went and posted my meat.
4: Mm-hmm. True.
5: For free.
0: But yeah, brown bag, I'm trying not to look back. I am still sad about my board, though. He told us he had a skateboard.
4: Oh, my God.
0: I've been using my nephew's board, bruh. It's time to grow up. You cannot go to the bar and you're bored, brother.
5: Hey,
0: hit on a girl and then, what are you doing later?
5: Hop on my board.
0: No, you can't even do that. But he got a whole different setup, his nephew does. Regardless, it's been helping me escape all these scandal vibes. I even went to a señora to go give me a cleansing with
4: the
0: huevo.
4: He's kidding.
0: So I'm wondering, should I go back and get my skateboard or should I just leave it in the past with her? Seems like his ex is trying hard to get him back.
4: Yeah.
0: They're
4: for sure.
0: In a toxic relationship. He's done things, she's done things, and it's just not working out. So as like looking at out for the little homie, we're like, yeah, bro, like
4: don't go back.
0: But sometimes when it's that toxic, you can't get away.
5: You love it.
0: She's probably going through the same withdrawals he's going through, so she's using her tactics to get him back.
4: Yeah.
5: She has his board. She knows. She's
0: maybe
5: winning.
0: Spreading misinformation so that he can come and like set the record straight, and then they see each other, and then it's like, why are you telling everybody that it was you and it was me? Because... And then they just end up making out.
5: What a life.
0: Okay. He's on the line. And he wants to know, like, bruh, I still am missing my board.
4: Dude.
0: But is that worth going back to my broad? All right. Peter.
1: What's up, brown bag?
0: What's up, Peterlicious? Peter.
1: I hope y'all had a sick one. I know Concrete and Vic did. They live in life right now.
0: They're still on their sick one together. They're still on their sick one. But talk to me about yours. You finally went to a bar?
1: Yeah, for the first time. Yeah, because when I first 21, I remember she told me, she's like, you're not allowed to go to a bar without me.
0: Is she younger than you? Is she younger than you?
1: What was that?
0: She's younger than you?
1: Yeah, like by like a couple months, but like she's already 20, like two, yeah.
0: Oh, okay.
1: I remember when everything first happened, like the boys would invite me out and stuff, and like I would kind of have to bring her in. It'd be kind of awkward, you know, because it'd be like she'd be like the only girl there.
0: Mm-hmm.
1: So like this time around, it felt like very like liberating. Like I didn't feel watched, you know.
5: I'm free. Yeah. I can do what I want.
1: I'm free. Yeah. I've definitely calmed down a lot more since. Definitely calmed down a lot more since I was last on air. I was definitely lost. I still have a little bit.
0: All just happened days ago, fool.
4: Yeah.
5: Chill. On air.
1: Yeah.
4: That was like 4 days ago.
1: Mm-hmm. Okay. Yeah, I know, yeah.
0: But you had fun with the boys, and now you're hearing she's lying about you.
1: Yeah. Yeah, pretty much, like, I heard that. So, like, my homeboy, he has an ex, and they used to get along, like, my girl and his ex.
0: Mm-hmm.
1: But then, like, they, like, just, like, stopped talking because things got messy. But, like, I heard that, like, as soon as, like, we broke up, like, she started, like, spamming her phone, saying that, like, she needed someone to talk to, that she broke up with me and stuff, and that, like, I was pretty much stopping her from talking to, her, like, my homie's ex, you know? So I was like, what is going on? Like, why is she capping on my name right now?
0: And who did the ex of your homie tell?
1: He told my homie, because they still talk.
4: Oh, my God.
5: Y'all are so messy.
4: This whole friend group is messy like that.
0: Okay.
1: Yeah. But yeah, that's how I found out. But yeah, I've just been like, you know, I decided I wasn't going to forgive her, but at the same time, I'm not going to press charges right now because I'm just big on like not giving her any more energy at this moment.
5: Wow.
4: Wow, now, so mature. Wow.
0: You also are thinking about, I guess, your skateboard.
1: Yeah, most definitely, because I'm, you know, like that's how I get around right now. Like, obviously, I'm saving up for a whip. So that's like my means of like transportation.
0: Aww.
1: And also just like my escape, you know, like after work, like I'll just, you know, skate some flat ground for a bit and it feels good, you know, it gets my mind off things. I was skating like yesterday with my nephew set up, but it just doesn't feel right yet, you know.
5: Yeah.
1: I had broken in my board already, so I'm just still a little sad about that.
5: What kind of board?
1: I had a shop deck, so it was like from the local skate shop.
5: Uh-huh.
1: I had some independent trucks on there.
5: Ooh.
1: Some Spitfire wheels.
5: Ooh, Spitfire wheels?
1: Yeah, I had the bone Swiss bearings. Those are like 60, 70 bucks.
0: Damn.
1: Yeah,
4: baller.
5: And your little nephew has like a little chapa one.
0: Yeah.
1: Yeah, he had like, the little Paw Patrol set up. I'm like,
0: oh my God.
5: You pulling up to the club and the bar and a Paw Patrol skateboard? It would be awesome, brother.
1: But it's vibes, though. It's vibes. I be moving around. I know how to get around on it.
0: Poor your cousin. Aww. He's like, Mom, tell him to be embarrassed. Yeah. I know. I'm going to play Mom. Not his. What do I think he was doing?
5: Yeah.
0: Why is he living with us, Mom? Why? You think my board? Hey, by the way, your board's broken.
1: Oh, that's yeah, for sure. Oh, yeah. It's probably, broken.
0: Yep.
1: She burned it.
5: She snapped it.
1: No. I'm missing my rare Mac Miller CD, too. It's like an early mixtape.
4: Oh, well, that's gone.
1: Oh.
4: You're not getting that one back.
0: Not my brother Mac. R.I.P. Okay, so you're still trying to figure out, because she's calling you. She wants to settle things like mature adults. ¿Qué dijo? ¿Qué te dijo en the voicemail?
1: She said, I thought we would handle things like more maturely. She's like, I thought we would end things right. I can't believe you walked out of my life like this. Because I was her first, like, boyfriend. I was her first everything. And I'm going to lie around back. Like, I've been around, you know. So I was experienced. I've been in the game. So, like, I'm
5: Hold on, hold on, hold on.
0: That's not a flex, you little butt.
1: I know.
0: There's more girls in here today. That's not a flex, bro.
4: The guys are not good. Well, Greg's not
0: They'll save you.
5: I've been around and, I've been doing this for a while.
0: So she was your... You were out here just being a garden hoe.
4: Yeah.
0: And she was giving you her everything, her first everything.
1: Mm-hmm. Yeah, but then it got too much, you know, like after like...
0: Oh, I got too much. I took her VC, ladies. Are you listening? Are you listening? Be careful who you give it up to.
4: Serio.
0: Because they might end up like freaking Peter with the skateboard, Paw Patrol, trying to get other chicks.
5: Yeah, bro.
1: I'm telling you, they fall in love.
5: What's
4: that? Chill.
5: Peter, I can't defend you on that
0: you
5: one.
0: Get deflowered and the fools are like, oh, yeah, she got boring. She got boring
4: with too much.
5: The chase is over.
0: All right.
1: So, like, right now, I'm just like... really wanted to know if I should just, you know, call it quits on trying to get my skateboard, or do I just pull up in person, show her I'm standing on business, maybe borrow like the homie's new whip and be like, you know, big body bands.
4: Oh my
1: and,
5: That's not yours. Don't do that. That's not yours. Hold up on your Paw Patrol board.
0: Send your freaking little cousin. Hey, can you give his board back?
1: Can I get my real one back? Yeah. Yeah, but you know, hey, regardless if I don't get the skateboard back, I'm going to keep pushing with or without it.
0: Okay,
1: and
0: Lupe. Yeah. Okay. All right. 818-520-1059. Let us know what our homie should do. Have you been through this where she took your perro, your car,
5: I lost my stove,
0: all of this, because this was dealing with it.
4: Yeah,
0: right now all he can think about is the stuff she has of his.
4: Mm-hmm.
0: Should he try to go back again, or should he just leave it be? All right, should he just kick and push it out of here? All right, 818-520-1059. Let's help out the homie Peter. It's Power 106.

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1: You need a homie or need some help?
2: We need your help.
1: We need a line? I mean phone line? We got you for the homie helpline.
3: Peter wants his wood back. His ex is kicking it. Yep. His board, his skateboard. Literally. He hit us up on Friday, llorando. Should I press charges or not? Because she posted in my pecker on Instagram. Mm-hmm. He has chosen not to press charges.
4: Nope.
3: Yeah. But here's a deeper question. According to him, she still has my skateboard. Right now, I'm using my cousin's Paw Patrol skateboard to get by.
4: Bro. Cute, all a little cute board and everything.
3: Yeah, it's all tiny. What is the full set? His skateboard had?
4: He had Spitfire wheels on it and all these trucks on it and stuff like that. I was like, that's crazy.
3: Skaters know. Yeah. So like, I gotta wear it. Needs to understand this.
4: Yeah, you do. Yeah.
3: So he's trying to figure out, like, hey, should I just, should I handle it myself? Should I go over there? Should I get my skateboard back? Just stick it to the man, right? But she's also trying to get closure. He's afraid that she might, like, wrap her tentacles of toxicness
5: trap him
3: around him, you know.
4: So remember,
3: she
4: this?
3: Did give him all her firsts, and he was like, "Yeah, but I'm just out here brown bag,
5: going around."
3: So we asked, "What has your ex kept from you? What's something that your ex has kept from you so that he understands? Hey, this los caminos de la vida. This happens in life. What has your ex kept from you, bro?
4: My most recent ex that I had, she kept a lot of my like power hoodies and stuff like that I wish I still had.
3: Okay,
4: like,
3: street team. Okay, yeah. Play the unit.
5: Technically, if you gave them to her, they're hers now.
4: No, she just took them, and I was like, those are mine though. Like they were very like to.

0: me. So
1: yeah,
0: then I was
1: never
0: like,
1: mind.
0: Yeah. So she took my hoodies.
1: Okay. They probably smell. Let's go to B. B in Long Beach. What's up, B?
2: Hey, good morning.
1: Hi, B. B, what has your ex kept from you?
2: Well, currently my ex still lives with me, so when he goes on these rampages, he'll take my stuff and he'll, like, baby pictures that, you know, you can't replace, and he'll tear them up or throw stuff on the roof. I'll be driving home sometimes. I've found my laundry basket on the street on the same block that we live on. Once he took one of my cars and hid it around the, like, by the park. It's just, it's insane. It's not just toxic. It's very petty, unfortunately.
1: And you still live with your ex?
2: Well, he lives with me.
1: You're so kind.
2: I don't know if it's kind or it's, I don't know if I can say this word. It's stupid. I like to say that. But like I said, I can't throw him out on the street because he has nowhere to go. And I know he's a grown man.
0: He can throw himself out.
2: But for me, it gets worse if I put his stuff out. Right. And I'm not saying, like, just throw it out. Like, I will neatly fix everything and try to put everything in his abandoned car that doesn't work.
1: Oh, my God.
2: But, again, after the rage, after all the arguing, I then start to feel bad, you know. So, unfortunately, even if you get the cops involved or whatnot, it's always going to fall back on the guy. Mm-hmm. You know, it's going to look bad on him, even if he is trying to get his stuff back.
1: Oh, you're talking to Peter, not your ex.
2: Yeah, exactly.
3: Oh, gotcha.
1: Does he help with the rent? Because you say he lives with you don't live with him. So does he help you with the rent, or is there some kind of
2: No, this is one thing I learned a long time ago, is I don't take a penny. I don't ask him for anything, because the moment I need him out where I feel like I'm strong enough to say, okay, this is the final straw, you got to go.
1: Okay.
2: He can't turn around and say, like, well, I've been paying rent. I've been giving you this my place, too, you know?
0: Yeah.
2: There's some leeway that I have there.
0: What the hell does this guy do then? Why is he staying there?
1: She's not strong enough.
2: He does work. He does help me a little bit here and there. He, you know, treats my dog well, so...
0: Honestly, coming up on the line,
1: we got B from the LBC. Yeah. She does not know how to kick out her ex from her home.
3: Yeah.
1: He throws her stuff out all the time. He throws her stuff out all the time. He doesn't pay any of the bills because she knows, I don't want a man to take care of me. However, that's still your ex.
0: But you can stay here if you want.
3: Yeah. Oh my God, B. How long have you guys been broken up for?
2: About, I want to say maybe 4 months now.
0: How long have you been together?
2: 15.
1: All right, let's not yell at her. 15. Okay? Let's not yell at her. It takes time.
0: He throws her out.
1: I'm going to give you the email.
0: I know, but... her own place.
1: Hang it there.
0: He made me so mad.
1: What is Brownlight Warnings at Power 106? Or Homie Help? What is it?
4: Homie Helpline.
1: Okay. Homie Helpline at Power106.com. I'm gonna get on email with you because...
3: Yeah, but you need help.
1: Thank you.
0: Oh, my God.
1: All right.
3: She's really nice. She's sweet. You can tell.
1: All right. We're helping this fool. KPWR-FM, HD1 Los Angeles, is Power 106, LA's number one for hip-hop. Peter.
5: Yo, what's up?
1: All right, Peter. Look, bro, you have the same problem that you did on Friday. Mm-hmm. Is your freaking skateboard. And it seems like you love this skateboard a lot.
5: I do. It's been the trucks I've had for, like, years, you know, so it's like, I don't know how to say it. They just have my groove in it.
0: Yeah.
1: Is it a truck or is it a skateboard?
3: I know.
0: The trucks are a part of the skateboard.
1: Oh, okay.
5: The trucks are a part of the skateboard.
1: Yeah, I'm just a girl. Okay.
0: Yeah, so that's what holds the wheels together.
1: You need to be held together. Your ex has posted your meat on Instagram. You have done away with her. You're not going to press charges, which, by the way, you can, because that is definitely an invasion of privacy. But now But now it seems like she's trying to get you back to come around. And one of the things that she's holding hostage is your skateboard.
5: Yep.
1: Did you name your skateboard by any chance?
5: No, I didn't. That's just my tabla, though.
1: Your tabla. You guys have been through some things, huh? You've grinded on stuff?
5: Yeah.
0: You hear it in his voice.
1: Tell us about your favorite memory with your skateboard that you're probably never going to see again. Tell us.
5: I mean, I think, like, Go Skate Day last year when, like, me and all the homies went to, like, downtown San Diego. Uh-huh. And, like, it's not like we were doing any tricks, but just, like, cruising around, like downtown, bombing, like, the little, like, parking lot, like, hills and stuff, and I don't know, just, like, stuff like that is like unforgettable for me.
0: You remember like your first kickflip, your first ollie?
5: Oh yeah, man. I remember my first heel flip. I'm more of a heel flip person. I don't really like kickflips.
0: And it was on that board, right?
5: No, it wasn't on that board, but man.
1: Just life. Just in life. The little skateboard that you love.
3: He's having fun.
1: You know, I wouldn't tell you grow up, but I have a homie who's very grown and has made a career out of riding a skateboard. And my guy, Peter, I have a surprise for you. We have P-Rod on the line. P-Rod. Paul Rodriguez.
5: No way. What's up?
1: Yeah. Cállate, Peter.
5: What's up, P-Rod? Oh, my God. Yo,
4: this Peter. How you doing, man?
5: Doing pretty good, man. Dude, I can't believe I was talking to the Switch God right now. I just saw you.
1: What is it? What God?
3: Switch God.
1: P-Rod.
5: Switch God.
4: Yo.
1: P-Rod, are you hearing this kid's story? He's 22 years old. He's in a toxic relationship. His ex-girlfriend that he's been back and forth with for a couple years has his board hostage and has posted his thingling on Instagram.
4: That's foul. That's crazy.
1: Right? Now, he's wondering if he should go back and get his board. And I know his board means a lot to him, but I don't think it's worth it.
4: Mm-mm. Yeah. Look, if I were you, Peter, I would kind of leave it alone. Don't worry, your boy. I got you on a board. You need a board? I'll take care of it.
1: What?
5: Oh, no way.
4: Yeah, man. You don't want to be mixed up in that kind of drama, man. You want to get back focused and focus on yourself. Find you a better girl, and go skate with the homies, man. My question. How long has she had your board? How long has it been since you skated?
5: It's been a week, but I've been mobbing around on my little nephew's board. Like, he has, like, a little, like, complete that he has. But it's not, like, it's, like, really small. That's, like, a 7.75 and, like...
3: Oh, wow! This terminology.
4: What size do you ride?
1: What size do you ride?
5: I ride 8.5.
4: 8.5. Damn, okay.
1: What size do you ride, P-Rod?
0: What's going on here?
4: I ride 8.1.
1: Oh, my God. All right. I was just asking. We don't even know what that means. These terms are insane. P-Rod, I hit you up because
4: You weren't aware what the trucks are.
1: No. Bro, this is another language. P-Rod, I hit you up because honestly, this kid nos da sentimiento. We don't want him to go through probably what we've all went through, and you are down to gift him with a board.
4: Yeah, I got you on the complete. Peter, man. Take it from me, man. You're young right now. You don't want to go this back and forth toxic drama because it never ends. If you keep going back, you keep seeing her, you're just going to keep going back and forth and back and forth. Just trust me, bro.
1: Aww. Yep. Hey, P-Rod. Yeah. P-Rod, why do you know? What happened to you?
0: What's going on now?
4: Letty, you know.
1: I don't.
4: What happened to me?
1: P-Rod, thank you so much, bro. That is freaking awesome.
5: Yeah, thank you, P-Rod.
1: P-Rod.
4: Of course. They're going to give me your information, and I'll get you a board sent out. Don't worry about it.
5: Oh, my God. Thank you so much, man. I really appreciate this, man. Oh, my God.
1: Hey,
5: I can't believe this.
1: If you get back with your fool, we're pulling up, and we are taking that board from you.
4: I'm going to get your board. You get back with her.
1: Mm-hmm.
5: Say less. Yeah. No, none of that. I know P-Rod's going to come repo my board if I do that.
1: He will. He'll get primitive on you, okay? Human here, it's Power Windows. Look what we did.
3: Yeah. I know what we did.
0: A board for P-Rod?
1: What?
0: Dude, that's insane.
1: The Switch God?
0: Yes. Oh, my God.
3: I know. I just found that
1: out. You know what that means?
0: They were talking about each other's like board size and everything.
1: Yeah, I know.
6: 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Power 106.
1: We made someone's day.
3: I know.
0: Yeah.
1: Does he deserve it? He's talking about being outside and cheating on him.
3: Yeah, I know.
1: But you know, P-Rod don't know about that.
0: Hold on,
1: he's still on the line. All right. Hit us up. We have tickets to go to Disneyland.
0: Yeah.
1: Let's make your day just like P-Rod made the homie Peter's day, okay? 818-520-1059. We have your tickets to go celebrate the 70th celebration over at the Disneyland Resort, okay? 818-520-1059.

0: 106, LA's number one for hip hop. Buenos dias. I'm Leti, got Greg and Angie in here. But before we get into these Disneyland tickets,
1: Power 106,
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1: Shout outs to all my perritos in Encino.
0: We are playing a game of Palabra. It's one of my favorites.
2: Yeah.
0: So we got callers on the line, and they're going to be picking between Angie and Gregory. All right. Between Angie and Gregory, I'm gonna kick one of them out of the studio.
2: Okay.
0: And caller, I'm gonna ask you to hum a Disney song. Oh. It is on either Angie or Greg to guess the song that you are humming correctly. If they do, you win the tickets. All right. Greg, why should they choose you? You were saying like you were in a Disney relationship 4 years ago.
3: I was in a Disney relationship.
0: What does that mean?
3: We had passes. We'd probably watch Disney movies every weekend. So it was a lot. Yeah. I had the ears and everything too. Jerseys.
0: So you had a whole Disney night, everything.
3: Yeah, I was there all the time because I had the pass.
0: You miss it.
3: Yeah.
0: No,
3: I miss Disney.
0: Angie.
2: Yeah. Oh, because we just went to Disneyland and I have a bunch of VHSs of Disney movies.
3: VHS?
0: Which movies do you like?
2: I would say we have all of the princesses and the Lion King.
0: All of the princesses. Yeah, the princess collection, okay?
3: Convinced.
0: So on the line we have Luis. Luis in Southgate. Good morning, bro.
2: Luis.
4: Yeah, good morning. Good morning. It's Luis. Yeah, what's up?
0: Luis. Luis, who are you choosing to play for you, brother?
4: Gregor, I'll take it.
0: Greg, get out of here. Umberto, make sure that Greg can't hear anything that's going on over there. Make sure that he can't hear anything that's going on over there. Luis, check this out, brother. I'm going to play a Disney song for you, okay? When Greg comes back, you have to hum it to him. All he has to do is guess the correct movie that it's in. He don't even need to know the name of the song. All he has to do is guess the correct movie that it's in. And if he does, boom, you win the tickets, okay?
2: Boom, shaka.
0: Remember?
4: Just hum it back, right? Hum it back.
0: Just hum it back. You can't say the name. You can't give him any hints.
2: Nada.
0: You can only hum, okay?
4: Nada.
0: All right. I'm going to play it for you. All right. Are you listening?
4: Yes.
0: All right. Here you go. This is the song that you are going to hum.

0: right, there you go. There you go.
1: Okay, I'm practicing. Yeah,
0: yeah, no, you're practicing. Go ahead and practice. I'll take you off air. All right, but you're practicing. That's from Mulan. All he has to do is say Mulan.
2: Oh,
0: it's reflection in you. Yeah. You were tripping out, huh?
2: Yeah, I was.
0: Oh my god, you said you saw the movie.
2: I know.
0: Okay, are you here, brother? Are you here? Greg is walking back. All right, Luis.
3: I'm here.
0: Luis, Greg has his headphones on, Luis. It is your time. I'm going to count you down, Luis. And you're going to hum the Disney song. Greg, you don't even have to tell me what the name of the song is. Just tell me the movie it's from. All right.
2: Oh, damn.
0: All right. Ready? Easy. All right, Luis, go.
1: Okay. Wait.
3: What is?
0: I love this game. Sounds like a fight.
2: Yeah,
0: like a mosquito. All right, give him. Hey, thank you, bro, Luis. You did your best, Luis. Luis, you did your best, okay. And that's all I'm asking for. It's on you now, Greg.
2: Ooh, Greg.
0: 4 tickets to Disneyland. Could be Luis's if you get this right. You said you know Disney, all right? Just think of a Disney movie that could sound like that. Maybe possibly if you hold one ear, and you're underwater, all of that. Think really. I'll give you some time. Think about it. Mm-hmm. You just gotta guess the movie,
2: see,
0: bro.
2: You got it.
0: You just gotta guess
2: you
0: the
2: got
0: movie,
2: it.
0: Bro.
3: Oh, Little
2: Five,
3: Mermaid.
2: 4. That's your final answer?
3: I was thinking of what she's like.
0: Oh, Greg.
3: Is it Star Wars?

0: you got it wrong.
1: That was terrible.
0: No, you were terrible.
1: He did a terrible job.
2: Hey, he tried.
0: We do not degrade our listeners here on Brown Line. We do not, Gregorio.
1: Oh, my God.
0: All right,
1: God.
0: Angie, it's your time. Jimmy.
3: Hello, Jimmy.
0: Jimmy, you're going with Angie, okay? Because Greg's already been chosen and he's lost.
3: All right, let's do this.
0: All right, Angie, please step out.
1: Cover your ears, Angie. Don't
0: cover
1: cheat.
0: Cover your ears. Just like I did with our homie Luis, I'm going to play you a song. And you're going to hum it back to Angie when she comes back in, all right?
3: Okay.
0: All right, bro, here is your song. By the way, I don't want to chose these songs. Do not come at me.
1: Wow. Wow, Ramona.
0: All right. Ready?
3: Yeah.
1: Under the sea. Oh, my. Darling.

0: Okay.
1: Banger.
0: Jimmy?
2: Yes.
0: Are you ready?
2: I'm ready.
0: All right. I'm going to bring Angie back in here.
1: Yeah. You got to hum it in Spanish probably, but...
0: En español. All right, Angie, you ready?
3: Yes.
0: All right. We got Jimmy on the line. Jimmy. I'm going to count you down, brother man. Woo! And it's your time to hum the Disney song to Angie. Angie, all you got to do is guess the correct movie that it's from.
3: Okay.
0: Okay?
3: Okay. Jimmy, do you believe in me?
0: No.
3: Am I your baby?
0: Yeah. No, Angie, you gotta stop with the little baby voices too.
3: Okay, go.
0: 4 tickets to Disneyland on the line, Angie, if you can guess the humming song correctly that Jimmy's about to do, okay?
3: Okay.
0: All right. Jimmy, no words. No, I believe in you, Angie. No, that's a trying to talk to her. You're gonna go hum as soon as they say 3, 2, 1.
3: Okay.
0: Mm-mm-mm-mm.
3: Oh my god, that's easy. Little Mermaid. Under the Sea.
0: Wow. Jimmy.
3: I told you.
0: Jimmy, congratulations, Jimmy. Jimmy, congratulations.
2: Oh, thank you.
1: Wow.
0: Oh, gosh.
1: Wow.
0: Luis? Luis?
2: Yeah, man. I know. He did it good.
0: Luis? I'ma hook you up too, Luis. I'ma hook you up too. Look at that! Yeah,
3: that's the hype I want to hear.
0: Luis, you're gonna go to
2: Disney. Thank you, man. I love brown bags.
0: I'ma hook you up too.
1: He's a real winner.
0: I just couldn't. You chose a really hard song, Mulan.
1: No, that's hard as hell.
0: Yeah, like which deep cut? Reflection is not a deep cut, by the way.
1: There were so many songs going through my head when I heard that. I was like, what's going on?
0: Dude, really? I just thought, like, dude, kill a mosquito. All right, Angie, what's coming up inside Cheeseman?
3: Oh my god, you guys, the MAAs went down last night, and you
0: go what?
1: MIAs?
0: AMAs.
3: The AMAs went down last night, okay? And you won't believe who reunited on stage.
0: You won't believe. You are literally with the MIA.
3: I'm gonna go MIA right now.
0: No, don't do that.

0: What's up? This is B-Real from Cypress Hill. Where are you from, Messe? Don't you know I'm local?
1: All right, my friends. The World Cup is upon us. We're about 2 weeks out, about 16 days from Thursday, June 11th. That's where the tournament starts over in Mexico City. And over here in the States, especially in LA, we've heard the news that DHS has said, you know what, we're going to have ICE agents. You know, they've kind of low-key threatened us with it.
2: Intimidated us with it.
1: Forced us with it, which already, of course, we're big fans of the World Cup. We're big fans of soccer, and we want to go. We, as a community, I'm talking about us brown folk out here in LA. It can very much feel threatening when you say ICE, who was here last year around this very same time. In June is when it started last year.
3: Oh, yeah.
1: Of them turning up on our streets. It doesn't feel
3: everywhere.
1: Good. However, recently, the mayor of Inglewood, which many of the games will be taking place in that area, the mayor of Inglewood spoke out and said, you know what? I don't think what you fear is going to happen will happen. Check this out.
4: I don't have any indication from DHS and ICE that their focus is going to be on immigration enforcement. And so I have no reason to believe that's going to be their focus.
5: Those at DHS have said that ICE is part of security apparatus. Todd Lyons, the acting director of DHS, has said that. Have you received any kind of confirmation, any kind of direct conversation on this, or are you just saying that's just your sense about
4: DHS? No, that's my sense of it. I have not heard what their mission is going to be, but it'd be hard to believe their mission is going to be immigration enforcement.
1: Is that for real? Inglewood Mayor James Butts speaking to Spectrum News One SoCal and saying, you know what, I have no reason to believe that immigration is going to be out here enforcing immigration.
2: He knows what ICE means, right? Like the name,
3: what it stands for. Right?
1: Well, honestly, ICE has turned into like low key the secret police of our president, and he's using it as which he may, right? You know, he's gotten pushback when he tries to send out the National Guard because definitely it shouldn't be used for personal reasons and attacks on your own country.
2: Yeah.
1: But it does seem like his loophole has become ICE. And according to this, I don't know if it's just to get in goods that the mayor is speaking this way. But I don't know how you could live out here in Los Angeles and assume that that won't happen, that immigration won't be out here trying to enforce immigration. And when I say trying to enforce, from what we've seen, and I'm only going off of experience being in Los Angeles, it's profiling. It's stopping people that are American citizens because they might not be, and ruffling them up in the worst way possible and putting fear into our community that is just so happens to be great soccer fans too.
3: Exactly.
1: You know what I'm saying?
3: Exactly. I'm just thinking, I'm like, okay, if they're not, what do you think they're going to be doing if they're not going to be doing?
1: Okay, so here is what DHS said that their focus would be, right? Now, again, we did just hear from the mayor of Inglewood that they hadn't told him what their mission was.
3: Yeah.
1: So he doesn't know what it might be. However, the DHS secretary, Mullen, said ICE and Homeland Security will be focusing on counterfeit tickets.
2: What?
1: Human trafficking, drug smuggling, counterfeit merch, and large event security operations.
3: Makes no sense. Isn't that what security usually does?
2: Regular security guards, like a regular one.
1: So when I hear this, it makes me very, very scared because it does seem like maybe politicians have gotten some kind of conversation of like, just keep the peace, appease people. But I don't know how you can really talk to the community, especially that you want to buy a ticket because clearly tickets need to be sold. Right. And say, they're not going to focus there. I don't know what they're going to focus on, but definitely not immigration. It's very scary. I just want you to be aware of what's going down. And I know, again, we're all planning. And I think maybe probably the best bet would be to watch it as if it was not happening in our backyard. Because at least until we know what their true plan is.
3: Yeah.
1: Because it doesn't seem like we're going to get any intel on what specifically ICE is going to be.
3: I don't think so.
1: But you mean to tell me they're going to be checking if the freaking Ticketmaster thing that is scams?
3: Counterfeit
1: tickets? What's up, bro?
3: Exactly. And so let's say like I got a fake ticket, right? Is it my fault? What are they going to do to me?
1: Exactly. Or could they then use that as a reason to detain you and then take you in and all of that? So it's just very weird because also ICE, from what I have gathered in like the news of life, is that they don't have jurisdiction like a police officer would. They aren't supposed to arrest people unless those people are illegal, undocumented immigrants, right? Mm-hmm. And I don't mean to call people illegal. I know that there's definitely fine lines. Mm-hmm. I do not wish to be insensitive. But they don't have jurisdiction unless you are undocumented. So what is the counterfeit stuff?
3: It makes
1: what
3: no
1: is
3: sense.
2: When the hell have you been to an event and there's ICE officers there? Tell me
1: never.
2: That.
1: Like, I just want you guys to be prepared. I saw this and I was like, yeah, I don't trust it. And I let you know. And that's what's going down out here in these streets, okay? Let's get into some shizmas.
3: Zulu, come here.
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7: Chismation with Angie.
3: Okay. The Amas happened yesterday, okay?
2: AMAs.
3: The AMAs.
1: Oh my gosh, I thought she was bringing in another world issue.
3: AMAs.
1: Crazy girl.
3: No, the AMAs. Yes, American Music Awards, you guys.
1: Yes,
3: Amas.
1: Yes,
3: that's Spanish, you know?
2: No,
3: but
2: no.
3: You guys, listen.
1: AMAS or something, yeah.
3: Okay, go for it. But you know what? For the first time ever, you guys, they actually brought this new category in called the Best Throwback Song.
1: Okay.
2: All right.
1: You've seen Power 106, I bet.
3: I know, you guys. And guess who won, okay?
1: Who won?
3: This song. Yes, Rock That Body by the Black Eyed Peas. Mm-hmm. And everyone was shocked because guess who showed up on stage? Besides the Black Eyed Peas.
2: Who?
3: Fergie.
1: She's the Black Eyed Peas.
3: I know you guys, but they're reunited because we have seen the Black Eyed Peas together, but we've never seen them like with Fergie. And honestly,
1: we have seen them with Fergie. Yeah. They did the Super Bowl, but since they broke up, we haven't seen them.
3: Yeah, that's what I mean.
1: Don't use these words; they mean things.
3: My bad. Okay, but Fergie was actually really happy, and she was actually thanking her brothers, meaning the rest of the Black Eyed Peas.
8: Rock That Body, we did it! Black Eyed Peas, Rock That Body, American Music Awards 2026, let's go!
2: Oh, she was off a lit one.
3: Hell yeah. People were so happy because, like, I was telling you, like, I honestly thought for, like, maybe a little while that maybe they beefed it because I wouldn't really see Fergie pop up like that.
1: Oh, for sure they might have beefed it.
2: Yeah, they did.
1: Yeah, for sure.
2: A little bit.
1: Fergie was like the Justin Timberlake of the Black Eyed Peas. Like, she just...
3: Yeah.
1: And she came after initially they were like a backpack like hip-hop group.
3: Yeah, yeah, yeah.
1: And they did great songs on their own. Like, they were killing it on their own. They team up with Fergie and that just... Like, besides clearly the genius of everybody else in the group... Her being a part of it though, and her vocals put them on a way that, like, on the mainstream that I have never seen before.
2: Meet Me Halfway.
1: Yeah. Mm-hmm. Oh my gosh, incredible. What is it? Boom Boom Pow.
2: Yeah.
3: Mm-hmm. Where Is the Love? All that stuff.
2: Oh yeah, that's incredible. A big song incredible. Too. That's worldwide.
1: Yes.
3: Yeah, they were on stage and they were all holding hands and they were. Fergie was really happy.
1: I would love to see some type of reunion. I would love to see them get back together.
3: I was thinking, I'm like, what if they start doing, like, I don't know, like a tour together?
2: That'd be cool.
3: Like a throwback tour of everything that's going on right now.
1: Yeah.
2: Yeah, like the throwbacks are hitting again. Everybody loves the throwbacks, so I'd go see Fergie with Black Eyed Peas.
3: I know. Yeah. Okay, what would be your throwbacks on though, Greg?
2: Ooh, I would go with Explosive by Dr. Dre.
3: That has to be this one.
2: Yeah.
3: That'd be the one you go for.
2: Oh my God. Come on now.
3: Damn, okay, honestly, for me, I guess I'm gonna be a little ratchet.
2: A little.
3: And I'm gonna go with this one. Listen.

0: Are you talking about like if you had a concert, like a throwback concert?
1: Yeah. Well, just the throwback of like
2: a song that you would think would win.
1: Hell yeah!
0: Oh,
1: yeah.
0: I thought in that category.
1: Yeah, yes,
0: that
1: category. And I thought I'm like, dude. Well, at least for me, like just this song alone, yeah. I just think of my senior year in high school.
0: Oh, you guys are so cute. What did you choose?
2: I chose Explosive.
0: Explosive?
2: Yeah, by Dre. That's like a classic song. Everybody loves that song.
0: Oh, bro. If I had to choose. Okay. Be straight fucking this. Straight balling. You don't know, Greg? You don't know this.
2: Tupac straight balling?
0: Yeah.
2: That's out of us.
0: I'm just living it. Yeah, this is my throwback.
2: So that's your throwback. That's your throwback.
0: Yeah, your throwback. I don't only hit you with some hearts of men. I was going to hit you with all the deep cuts of Pac. I don't know.
1: Yeah.
0: I love it.
1: All right, that's it for Chismation, brought to you guys by your Toyota dealers. I'm Angie from Brownback Mornings on Power 106.
3: If it's hip hop, you know, let these on.
4: There I go. Rap sheet.
3: Let these set go.
0: Had to be the Drake fan almost trying to hate on me in my Puck Allegiance video. Speaking of your homie, though, your friend, your six god.
2: My god.
0: Okay, so this one song is going, like, is super popping off his album. It's called Shebang.
2: Shebang. Mama.
0: Okay.
2: Yeah.
0: And we don't want it to sound. We don't want to be the ones to say that it sounds like elementary school raps that he's doing.
2: No.
0: Right?
2: It sounds like bars. That's what it sounds like. It's real hip hop right there.
0: So leave it to the internet to mash up his song with what it sounds like it should belong to. Now, if you're a parent, you already know the song, the beat. Once you hear it, you're going to be like, oh, yeah, all day. This is what I used to occupy my 2-year-old with. All right. They have mashed him up with like some Coco Lemon type of music. Oh. Listen to this.
5: Manish on the beat, shebang. All of my ops, they dead. Why do they gas me up? Where does it go, my head? How much I got? A lot. Don't leave again, I won't. Thinking of trying me, dude, like Bryson.
0: Oh my god.
2: You can drop that and I would still listen to it.
0: Oh,
2: that's
0: my
2: fire.
0: God.
2: That is fire. I'd be cruising in my
0: car. Yeah, it's bad out here for your mans. That's the hottest part. That's the hottest song on this album.
2: No, that's one of the most viral songs.
1: Wow, damn. From all three albums?
0: What's the other one?
2: Janice. Everybody's talking about Janice, STFU.
0: Uh-huh.
2: Too Hard for Radio. Uh-huh. There's so many of them.
0: Keep going.
1: Yeah, you just said
0: keep it here. There's more Brownback Mornings on the way. We got studios full with our guy, Concreto, on the way. Don't go anywhere. 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

0: made the most money moves that this new movie out in theaters now has made. It's called Obsession, and it is a horror movie. Listen.
1: I think Mickey's going through something.
2: Like what? Is she okay?
1: No.
3: Jeez, what kind of spells you put on her?
0: Okay, I'm scared. Okay, I'm scared. I will not watch this movie, but I will give it an astounding round of applause. Yeah. Get this. This movie in theaters right now, Obsession, it costs less than $1 million to make, which is low-key unheard of nowadays, unless like you really don't want to make that much money back. But it has returned an incredible number back. This is insane to me how much money. It's over $100 million globally.
4: Damn.
0: It just dropped, and get this, in its second week, this rarely happens, the movie made more than in its first week out, because people started getting word of mouth of how good it is, plus Memorial Day just flies.
4: Yeah.
0: So people are going to movie theaters to see this new movie, Obsession. It is the thing right now.
5: It's everywhere online. I've seen nothing but clips everywhere, and it makes me want to see it so bad. I've probably basically seen the whole movie without seeing it.
0: On clips?
5: Because I'm low-key like a scaredy cat, and I hate scary movies.
0: I'm with you, brother.
5: So I want to see it, but I'm probably going to wait till I'm at home so I can watch it at my own volume.
0: Like, no one's watching.
5: But I'm obsessed with the movie because I've seen so many different like narratives of it. Like, there's a scene where she's asleep but she's talking. I've seen it.
0: Okay, my husband and my oldest son, they love scary movies, so they went to go watch it and they come back and they're very critical. Like, even like the scary movies that get like 100% wrong, they'll come back and be like, like the plot was totally predictable. Like they come like that. Like they're Siskel and Ebert, right?
4: Yeah.
0: But they come back and my husband's like, this is gonna be a cult classic film, and there's gonna be so many memes about what happened.
5: Mm-hmm. Yeah.
0: And I was like, okay, well, tell me what happened. Like, I don't want to watch it, but I want to know everything.
4: Yeah.
0: And he was like, oh, it's just hard to describe. And so I go to my son, right? Mm-hmm. And my son is like, oh yeah, so basically, synopsis, you guys, spoiler alert.
4: Yeah, I need it.
0: Basically, this guy's in love with this girl, and he gets like a wish, and he wishes for this girl to be in love with him. Only thing is, like, if the wish works, but then she gets obsessed with him, right? And then so she starts being crazy. And I was like, is this why my husband didn't want to tell me? Bro, that was so easy to say.
4: Yeah.
0: And low-key, it doesn't seem scary.
5: No, it
0: doesn't. It does. That synopsis does not seem scary. And he's like, no, it's scary from the very beginning. And I'm like, what?
4: How?
0: He's like, yeah, she just falls too in love with him. And I was like, okay. Yeah. So you're telling me a man wants a girl to want him back, and then once she wants him, he doesn't want anything to do with her?
5: Oh, my God.
4: Wow.
5: Terrifying.
4: What I was thinking when you were saying, like, oh, like, he made her fall in love with him.
0: Yeah.
4: That he gave her sopa de calzón.
0: Yo, that's good.
4: That's it.
0: It's like it's its whole thing. And I was like, maybe there's like a deeper meaning of like, you guys want us so bad.
5: She loves me back. No.
0: That you guys don't want us. And say we're being crazy when we love you. So that's where I stand with it.
5: Yeah, there's a lot of memes where it's like the dudes are like looking over at my girlfriend after watching Obsessed.
4: Oh, now you guys are scared.
5: Yeah, we're terrified. What do you mean?
0: Oh,
5: we live this life here.
0: And my husband would be like, isn't it a cult classic? I'm like, that sounds like our marriage, bro. Cult classic to me.
5: Oh, my God.
4: I do want to watch it now.
0: Go out and watch it. I don't know if it's... You guys let me know if I should, like, could watch it. You watch it first, Angie.
4: I do.
0: And
4: I want to watch it.
0: Watch it the whole way. Then I will watch it.
4: Oh,
0: but and even the funny scary movies are too scary for me.
4: Like Scary Movie?
0: Like, no, that's the like Scream. Scream is supposed to be like pop culture-y type of deal.
5: Terrifying.
0: Yeah, I know that Scary Movie is gonna be a parody, but the actual Scream movies and all that, I just can't watch. So you guys let me know.
5: Okay. Oh yeah, I gotta watch it now. I'm gonna watch it for you.
0: Well, it's out there. Keep making it money.
5: Oh, no,
0: it like broke all these records, and a horror movie hasn't been able to do this in so long. And so big ups to the movies. We want to see you back again. I love cinema. Now let's get into Studios Fool with our guy Concreto.
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8: 21.
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9: All right, perritos, ladies, do you have hairy toes? That may be a sign that your blood is flowing.
4: Oh, that's a good thing.
9: Okay,
4: I'm healthy.
9: Well, you got hairy toes and you got a beard, so your hair is flowing.
10: You're
9: crazy,
10: so
9: Angie.
10: Healthy.
11: Yeah, Angie has mass flow.
4: She has mass flow. What
9: Angie
4: about you?
9: Angie con flow.
4: You're full.
11: Oh yeah,
4: I'm girls, right?
0: Yeah, Victor has all the flow.
11: Oh, you can call me Flow Rider.
4: Yeah.
0: What's the study?
9: Well, Chela, the study is hair on toes and knuckles is generally a positive, often overlooked indicator of healthy peripheral circulation and efficient, strong blood flow pumping to the furthest extremities.
8: Okay.
9: So all over your body, all the way to your toes, all the way to your head.
8: That means I don't have to buy diabetes socks just yet.
9: No.
0: I don't know.
9: Well, compression socks, you mean?
8: Those.
9: Yeah, okay. Diabetes socks. You're
0: insane.
9: You're looking like you're a portero all day, like a goalkeeper.
8: So a lot of people.
0: There's a saying that says death starts in the toes.
4: What?
0: Yeah, because that's the furthest place from your heart. Right, so like your blood and your circulation and all of that, that you'll start to see signs of whether maybe like you get cramped down there. Though I don't want to scare you, but or like loose feeling or things like that. If you are, you just definitely make sure that you check up on everything. And so he's saying like on your fingers, that's also the furthest part.
8: Oh yeah,
9: your fingertips,
0: your fingers and your toes. So make sure you check on those.
8: I had an uncle, his foot, he had a toe, and it looked like it was rubber.
4: Like what color was it?
8: We called him Roberto.
4: He's trying to take your.
9: No, that was good because I felt for the hell out of that.
4: I was like, oh, really?
8: I really have an Uncle Beto, but I think he has all his blood flow.
9: I was like, oh, really? That's crazy, man. We should get some help. And these they call him Roberto. That's crazy.
0: So our thing just told us if you were to have surgery and they take off the nail polish to your toes so they can monitor the oxygen down there.
9: Because
0: your nail bed, you know, like you see the blood, like you can see it pink and stuff. Mm-hmm. If it starts to turn purple, that's a sign of
9: I have one
0: bad.
9: Crazy toe, so they'll probably be like, what are we going to do with this one?
0: He's a quadruped. He has flatlined before he even went on the surgery table.
9: Mine looks like a tree stump. If you
4: get that
0: at least it's not a rubber.
9: No, Roberto.
0: Thanks for that.
9: Got it. Let's go. Stay smart, America.
6: Hello, studios. Look at this studious ass fool.
4: Oh, okay. Angie.
0: I know.
4: I'm sorry.
0: I'm going to be put on the spot right now?
4: Yeah. All right. Brown Bag Mornings. Buenos dias. Angie has gotten scammed yet again.
0: I know.
4: Angie.
0: There ain't
5: no way.
0: Okay.
4: This is besides the massage scam that you got.
0: No, it was a facial.
5: Facial.
0: Oh scam. My God. I didn't tell you guys how that ended. So finally, my 1 year prescription or subscription went off. But before that even like expired, she just ghosted me.
4: Yeah, we knew that, Angie.
0: Angie
4: paid like a subscription to this lady that was going to give her facials and then was going to bring her product and paid her more money for that.
0: Yeah.
4: Didn't get it.
0: No.
4: And kept, like, the lady kept, like, stringing Angie along, like, oh, I have a dentist appointment. And Angie's like, okay, no worries.
5: What's this scam now? What's this new scam?
0: Okay, this one was different because it was actually recommended, okay? So, I needed window tints, right? Okay. And so, my old client, right, told me he works in the car wash business and all that stuff.
4: Okay.
0: So, he knows car washers, he knows window tints, all that stuff. Mm-hmm. So I go to him and he's like, oh, he's going to hook you up. You're going to pay, instead of paying $1,000 or whatever, because that's how much, apparently, window tints are for a Tesla, apparently. They're like, and nobody can really do Teslas because it's a lot of glass, all this stuff, right?
4: Like your whole top is
0: everything.
4: Glass.
0: Yeah, and so I paid $600 up front. I get the window tint. I get it back. It took like 6 hours. I dropped it off like at 1 and I picked it up at 7 p.m.
4: Yeah.
0: I picked it up and they're like, oh, don't worry. There's going to be air bubbles, but it's going to go away.
4: Yeah.
0: I get my car. I have white seats. Right now, they're stained. They're stained with black water all over. And they're like, oh, don't worry. We can just clean it off.
4: What?
0: Yeah. And then I'm looking at the glass and I'm like, okay, well, they told me there's going to be air bubbles. So I'm like, trusting the process.
4: Yeah, it has to dry. I think that when I got my window tinted too, they're like, hey, don't put the window down.
5: They even put the tape over the
0: So right now I'm opening the door for anything, right?
4: Okay.
0: Drive through things like that. I'm looking, it's been 5 days already. I'm looking through it and all over like the little top, air bubbles. Like it's starting to peel off. The cutting is like off, so it's like not even like
4: what do you
0: light
4: mean the cutting
0: it.
4: Like the
5: where they cut to finish the trim at the window.
0: It's not lined up. And then oh my God, Leticia, there's like a huge chunk of the back missing. So like it's like one shade darker than the other.
4: We have to go look at this. We have to go record this and put it on. Wait. Brown Bag Mornings 106.
5: So you said you paid $600 upfront.
0: Because I thought I'm like I'm getting hooked up because everywhere I kept asking, it's gonna be like $900, $1,000, and not everyone can do Tesla.
4: Well, neither could the one that's
5: yours.
10: that is insane.
4: I went to Newport Beach for this, so I thought, I'm like, oh my god, yeah, they work with high-end cars. Yeah, no, right now my
0: high-end cars, Tesla.
4: Yeah. Well, no, I just thought, like, oh, you guys like get better, bougier cars and all that stuff.
5: Have you hit them up again?
4: I just hit them up and no, I haven't gotten a response.
5: Oh my.
0: Angie, how do you you have a man? This is a thing. Like, you have we're tuntara sometimes when it comes to like the guy stuff, right?
4: Yes. Yeah.
0: And so we look like we can get got. But your man is supposed to do.
4: And he told me he'll take it to where he got his stuff done. But I'm
0: but
4: like,
0: why didn't you go to him first?
4: Because I'm like, I can do it myself. I'm a strong, independent woman. I know somebody.
0: I like how you thought $600 was a deal.
5: You got ripped
0: I think
5: off,
0: I have like a newer car and like a very good brand car. And I got quoted $400 from like a person that wasn't giving me a deal. Like it was a company.
5: Yeah.
0: Right? Okay. Well, I
5: got. 10 shouldn't be more than 5.
4: Most. I don't know. This is the first time I ever get 10. Even on my old cars, like, I've never gotten 10. Like, it was always
0: I need
4: see-through.
0: To go see this.
4: I know that it gets me so mad.
0: Angie, your seats are stained?
4: They're stained.
5: Hey, I got this washer.
4: $500
5: right
4: now. Average, because the more
0: Angie,
4: I start,
0: $50 a month.
5: I got
0: Angie.
5: You. I'll wash your seats for
4: the more and more I keep checking, I see scratches. Like,
0: Yeah.
5: I can take those off for you. $200 right now.
0: Tan bonita que eres. Tan bonita.
4: Me hicieron mensa.
0: Keep it here.
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0: Now, while Ray J's pettiness does not surprise me at all, I was surprised to see that he was fighting over the weekend.
1: Mm-hmm. Yeah, me
0: he
1: too.
0: Was taking part in a MMA Apex event over in Las Vegas.
2: Yeah.
0: Apparently, Aiden Ross was putting it together, streamer Aiden Ross. Mm,
1: okay.
0: And Ray J was on there knowing that this past year we learned about a heart condition and he had months to live.
2: Yeah.
0: Right?
2: Wait, yeah.
1: I was so confused.
0: I don't know how he got medically cleared for this.
1: Exactly, because he was wearing a medical device on his heart.
0: Yes.
1: So it's like, why are you here for?
2: Hold on.
0: It's a whole lot of a lot with Ray J.
1: Yeah.
0: And over the weekend during that MMA fight, he was fighting a viral superstar, Super Hot Fire. If you don't remember him, yes. It's this guy.
3: Check me out. I broke up with my ex-girl. Here's a number. Psych! That's the wrong number.
0: Oh my gosh.
2: Bars.
0: I don't know.
2: Bars.
1: Oh my god, I love his videos, honestly. I would watch him all the time, but I'm not a rapper.
2: Yeah, I'm not a rapper. Super Hot Fire.
1: You never liked him, dude.
0: I'm just listening to it. Like, we're just dumb stuff, and we're just
1: I don't like to take showers without a loofah.
2: The fact that Andrew remembers this.
1: I love them.
0: Who gave you YouTube? That's what. See, the Brain Rock kids, we knew it before you guys did. Well, Super Hot Fire ended up knocking out Ray J in the second round of their MMA fight.
1: Damn.
0: They had no shoes and no gloves, so it was like a bare-handed and barefoot type of situation. I have never seen something like that before. And it's different than UFC because they weren't in an octagon.
2: Yeah, so it's like a certain type of MMA. I forgot what it's called.
0: Oh, okay.
2: Yeah, but they're just fighting, no padding on their hands or anything.
0: None of that. And Ray J was so upset that he may have let out a little secret of a little deal that they had in the background. Check this out.
4: Yo, I thought we had a plan. I don't want to say too much because I don't want to get nobody in trouble, but damn, my... We took an L tonight.
5: We didn't take your ass was over here.
4: I gotta talk to the about
5: y'all talk backstage. Super.
4: Money we lost.
5: We didn't think you was gonna win. So how y'all lost money?
4: Wow.
2: What?
0: Damn. So he's kind of arguing with the ref, or not the host, excuse me, at that point, insinuating that there was probably a deal for Ray J to win or them to go longer or no knockout to happen.
1: Yeah,
0: so that they could win off a bet. Reportedly, allegedly, or maybe, assuming that they hadn't behind the scenes.
2: Low-key, the knockout, that was pretty funny.
0: Oh, yeah.
2: Yeah, I saw the bell. I was like, wow. Oh,
0: Ray J's eyes rolled to the back of his head. We got to put that up. Groundhog Mornings 106 on Instagram. And I'm just like, it's tripping me out. Okay, because let's say that whatever happened, he wouldn't have said anything. He only said something because he lost.
1: Yeah.
0: And it's like, I don't want to get him in trouble, but you lay out the whole deal right in front of everyone.
2: Yeah.
0: Like, hey, bro, we had a deal. Bro, come on.
2: Maybe all he had was one wish.
1: He got it. Oh my goodness.

0: the rap scene right now.
1: What?
0: Especially the female rap scene that's going on right now.
1: Mm-hmm.
0: It's saved.
1: It's saved?
0: It's saved because of this hot mom that's entering the rap scene and probably the hottest rapper, literally physically as well.
1: Lotto?
0: No. She's hotter than Lotto.
1: Mommy. Mm-hmm.
0: Oh my God.
1: Who are you talking about?
0: Huda.
1: Huda.
0: Love Island's most famous, what is she?
1: Yeah, she's a reality star.
0: Reality star. There we go. If you don't remember Huda, she's famous for this line right here.
2: I'm a mommy.
3: Mommy?
2: I'm a mom.
3: Mamacita.
2: No, I'm a mommy.
3: A mom of what? A dog?
2: I have a daughter.
3: Like in real life?
2: Yeah.
3: Like a daughter, like a real baby?
2: Yeah, like a human child.
0: Yeah.
1: There's
0: so
1: other
0: much.
1: Lines she's famous for too, but
0: yeah, we're going to keep it at that.
1: Which
0: one? That's the most famous one.
1: Yeah, that's the one that I know
0: her for. Most famous one, you know. Mm. Yeah. But no, what she's going to be famous for now is these bars that she has. All right, Lethy.
1: What's up?
0: She came out with a new song called "Bad Girls," and everybody, low key, is loving it. Listen to this. Stay present.

0: Tinashe, come get your sound, girl.
1: For real.
0: It is being taken.
1: What?
2: That's not even rapping. She's singing. She's
1: That's
2: popping.
1: Bars.
2: That's pop.
0: Tinashe, come get your two on little.
2: You're so right. That
0: it's
2: is so Tinashe.
0: I can't wait till Drake jumps on that.
1: Oh, that
0: if he hasn't already. Literally and figuratively.
1: You are not going to say that sounds like Tinashe.
0: It does.
3: They press, yeah, they want me. Act mess till they watch that walk. Got that talk, got that boss. Got that sauce, got that trick.
0: That music video is nice. Like I think she
1: looks amazing.
0: Yeah, they gave her like the right ingredients. They mixed Tinashe, a little bit Ariana Grande. Plus they put in there. Let me see, play it again.
3: Stay pressed, yeah, they want
0: Janae. No, maybe a little bit.
2: You're right.
0: A little bit of this, a little bit of that.
1: Don't do that to my girl Huda. She's a 101 right now. She's about to save the game. She's about to save the game right now. She got me twirling my hair and everything. This is a banger. Come on. Huda, you can do this. You're amazing. Beautiful inside and out.
0: This one just wanted to shoot a shot at you, lady.
1: She's single now, too.
2: She is single. You're right.
1: What's up, Huda?
0: Okay.
2: Oh my God, fool.
0: That doesn't just work. Like, I hope you know, like... Ooh, it doesn't work. You gotta do something more.
1: She just knows. I'll change her life. How? I'll save her, okay?
0: He will put you on EBT, girl. Like, hit him up. Run away.
4: 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With Concrete Storm.
5: But it is going down for the weather Tuesday, May 26th. First, we ring that thang in the city of Bell. Eat the chalupa. I ain't talking Taco Bell. 72 degrees and 58 degrees at night. Now we get a little sand in our toesies in the city of Seal Beach. Nothing more weird than seeing a seal teeth. Have you guys seen? Oh, look it up. You guys, it's going to be crazy. Wow. 66 degrees and 60 degrees at night. Now we hop in the foreign and dip to Agora Hills. Catch me posing like a model. Oh my God!
0: Oh my You're a mono now.
5: Now we hop in the foreign and dip to Agora Hills. Catchy posing like a model while Vic shoots the stills. 67 degrees and 53 degrees at night.
0: I just want to take a picture.
5: And I'm not wearing no clothes either.
1: Oh.
5: Lastly, we hit the sick-ass city of Fontana. Ya levantate de buena and get broken off like a tostada. 73 degrees and 54 degrees at night. I'll put the shrimp on it. Oh, that's crazy. Ceviche tostada. Ceviche tostada, guys. Relax. All right. City of Bell, 72 and 58 degrees at night.
1: ¿Te huele?
2: No.
5: What?
0: Así huele.
5: Oh, yeah. Yeah, see what it is. Seal Beach, 66 at 60 degrees at night. Agora Hills, 67 and 53 degrees at night. Fontana, 73 and 54 degrees at night. It cooled down again, dog.
0: Yeah, it sounds chilly.
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0: 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With Concrete Storm.
1: But it is going down for the weather Tuesday, May 26th. First, we ring that thing in the city of Bell. Eat the chalupa. I ain't talking Taco Bell. 72 degrees and 58 degrees at night. Now we get a little sand in our toesies in the city of Seal Beach. Nothing more weird than seeing a seal teeth.
2: Have you guys seen?
1: Oh, look it up. You guys, it's been crazy. Wow. 66 degrees and 60 degrees at night. Now we hop in the foreign and dip to Agoura Hills. Catch me posing like a model while Vic shoots the stills. 67 degrees and 53 degrees at night.
3: What? Just want to take a picture.
1: And I'm not wearing no clothes either. Oh. Lastly, we hit the sick-ass city of Fontana. Ya levantate huevona and get broken off like a tostada. 73 degrees and 54 degrees at night. All right, City of Bell, 72 and 58 degrees at night. Seal Beach, 66 and 60 degrees at night. Agoura Hills, 67 and 53 degrees at night. Fontana, 73 and 54 degrees at night. It cooled down again, dog.
3: Yeah, it sounds chilly.
1: 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It's your boy Concrete from Brownback Mornings on Proud 106. 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
4: 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No parking. No stress. Go Metro. The faster way across L.A.
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1: All right, coming up in about 10 minutes at 12:50, of course. We got the mix bag. We're going to hook someone up at 12:50. We got some cool tickets coming up.

0: man, oh man, this weather, it's cooling off. It's a bit gloomy, right, Concrete? Let them know.
1: Brown Bag Mornings. And now, the weather. With Concrete Storm.
2: But it is going down for the weather Tuesday, May 26th. First, we ring that thing in the city of Bell. Eat the chalupa. I ain't talking Taco Bell. 72 degrees and 58 degrees at night. Now we get a little sand in our toesies in the city of Seal Beach. Nothing more weird than seeing a seal teeth.
3: Have seal
2: you guys
3: teeth?
2: Seen, have you guys seen? Oh, look it up. You guys, it's going to be crazy. Wow. 66 degrees and 60 degrees at night. Now we hop in the foreign and dip to Agoura Hills. Catch me posing like a model while Vic shoots the stills. 67 degrees and 53 degrees at night.
4: What? Just want to take a picture.
2: And I'm not wearing no clothes either. Oh. Lastly, we hit the sick-ass city of Fontana. Ya levantate huevona and get broken off like a tostada. 73 degrees and 54 degrees at night. All right, City of Bell, 72 and 58 degrees at night. Seal Beach, 66 and 60 degrees at night. Agoura Hills, 67 and 53 degrees at night. Fontana, 73 and 54 degrees at night. It cooled down again, dog.
4: Yeah, it sounds chilly.
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0: night. 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
3: But it is going down for the weather Tuesday, May 26th. First, we ring that thang in the city of Bell. Eat the chalupa. I ain't talking Taco Bell. 72 degrees and 58 degrees at night. Now we get a little sand in our toesies in the city of Seal Beach. Nothing more weird than seeing a seal teeth. Have you guys seen it? Oh, look it up. You guys, it's been crazy. Wow. 66 degrees and 60 degrees at night. Now we hop in the foreign and dip to Agoura Hills. Catch me posing like a model while Vic shoots the stills. 67 degrees and 53 degrees at night.
4: 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Just want to take a picture.
3: And I'm not wearing no clothes either. Oh. Lastly, we hit the sick-ass city of Fontana. Ya levantate huevona and get broken off like a tostada. 73 degrees and 54 degrees at night. Yeah. All right, City of Bell, 72 and 58 degrees at night. Seal Beach, 66 and 60 degrees at night. Agoura Hills, 67 and 53 degrees at night. Fontana, 73 and 54 degrees at night. It cooled down again, dog.
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1: Jocelyn, thank you for that. 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

0: Brown Bag Mornings. And now, the weather. With Concrete Storm.
1: But it is going down for the weather Tuesday, May 26th. First, we ring that thang in the city of Bell. Eat the chalupa. I ain't talking Taco Bell. 72 degrees and 58 degrees at night. Now we get a little sand in our toesies in the city of Seal Beach. Nothing more weird than seeing a seal teeth. Have you guys seen it? Oh, look it up. You guys, it's been crazy. Wow. 66 degrees and 60 degrees at night. Now we hop in the foreign and dip to Agoura Hills. Catch me posing like a model while Vic shoots the stills. 67 degrees and 53 degrees at night.
2: What? Just want to take a picture.
1: And I'm not wearing no clothes either. Oh. Lastly, we hit the sick-ass city of Fontana. Ya levantate huevona and get broken off like a tostada. 73 degrees and 54 degrees at night. Yeah. All right, City of Bell, 72 and 58 degrees at night. Seal Beach, 66 and 60 degrees at night. Agoura Hills, 67 and 53 degrees at night. Fontana, 73 and 54 degrees at night. It cooled down again, dog.
2: Yeah, it sounds chilly.
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4: 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No stress. 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
3: 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Welcome to the church, volume 2. Exclusive 213. 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

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I'm from the LBC, and I don't know what y'all already heard about me, but I'm a CRIP with some PIMP too. I'm a real pimp player from the 213 crew.

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0: All right, let's get some shout-outs in for the class of 2026. Let's go.
1: This is Jenny calling from Whittier. Giving a shout-out to Bradley Rios that's graduating from Whittier. Love you. So proud of you. Go, baby girl. Thank you, Power 106. You rock.

0: 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This is Brenda.
1: Brenda, first time listener, or you've been tapping in every day?
0: Oh, you already know I listen every day.
1: Well, look, Brenda, good news. You just won a family 4-pack of tickets to Disneyland.
0: And I follow you on Instagram, too.
1: Thank you. I appreciate that. You know, here's the thing. It's not 2 tickets. It's 4 tickets, okay?
0: 4. Exactly. Yeah.
1: All right, so...

Barry calling from Los Angeles. I'm giving a shout out to my little cousin Adrian and also my other cousin Jelani. Thank you, Power 106. Congratulations.

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